Good morning. Salam Malaysia Madani. Ilham Ifan with the 10 a.m. news. Phase 2 of the National Digital Network Plan Jendela 2 will focus, among other areas, on 2,000 locations in the interior of Sabah and Sarawak, using various advanced technological solutions to expand internet access according to local conditions. Communications Minister Datuk Seri Fahmi Fado said Jendela 2 would cover 3,000 locations in total, with populations ranging from 20 to 30 people to between 200 and 300 people, which requires different approaches. Separately, Dr. Sri Fahmi reminded the public not to spread social media content that insults, provokes or incites hostility over religion, race and the royal institution 3R, but instead to report it promptly to the authorities for further action. He added, resharing such content would only widen its reach, including by increasing its view count on social media. The Selangor Islamic Religious Department is investigating a viral post concerning the actions of a Muslim individual who performed a ritual associated with another religion that contravenes Sharia law. Its director, Dr. Muhammad Shah Zihan Ahmad, said an investigation has been initiated under Section 4 and 10 of the Sharia Criminal Offences of Selangor Enactment 1995 concerning acts of worship performed in a manner contrary to Sharia law that bring Islam into disrepute. In world news, Hamas said late yesterday that the postponement of Palestinian elections until next September should pave the way for a comprehensive national dialogue expressing readiness to take part. It said conditions are not in place for free and fair elections in the occupied Palestinian territories, including occupied East Jerusalem. Panama declared a state of emergency on Saturday to coordinate relief efforts and assist communities affected by a powerful earthquake that struck the country on Friday. Presidency Minister Juan Carlos Oriac said the declaration would ensure government agencies remain on standby and have the resources needed to assist those affected. Finally, in sport football, Inter Milan surged to the top of Serie A yesterday, thanks to three goals in the first half an hour to outclass Parma 3-0 at the San Siro. The three-week international break has not diminished the momentum of the reigning Italian champions. Even without captain Lautaro Martinez, the title holders were never threatened. And that was the news edited by Mas Elizawati. Stay tuned for the world news at 11 in the next hour. Salam, Malaysia Madani.

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0: 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Join us to relive the past as we highlight key events that happened on this very date in history. 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
1: On this day, October 11 in 2014, Siti Aisyah Alias made national cycling history by becoming the first female cyclist to secure a podium finish in the International Cycling Union Cross Country Marathon Series. Aisyah completed the 75-kilometer race in a time of 4 hours, 15 minutes and 20 seconds to take third place. First place went to Janka Kasek Stevkova of Slovakia, while second place was claimed by Suposond Nuntana of Thailand. This success earned Aisha one of the 20 qualification spots for the International Cycling Union Mountain Bike Marathon World Championships in Italy in 2015. Alongside her, two other local female cyclists were also awarded qualification spots, namely Maziatond Muhammad Razi and Junaida Jus.
0: Today in history. Join us to relive the past as we highlight key events that happened on this very date in history. 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
9: On this day in history for the year 2004, the official opening of Medan Niaga Jepa in Bintulu marked a significant milestone in efforts to empower local Bumiputra entrepreneurs. The ceremony was officiated by Datuk Haji Talib Zulpilip, Chairman of the Sarawak Economic Development Corporation, SEDC, for this 1.9 million ringgit project aimed at providing facilities and opportunities for small and medium enterprises to thrive. Located in Kampung Jepa, the complex comprises 29 shop units with a portion located for food stalls, grocery shops, and a mini market. Funded by the Ministry of Entrepreneur and Cooperative Development, this initiative was open to Bumiputra aged 20 and above who possessed valid business license and operated full-time businesses. Alongside affordable shop rental rates, tenants also receive financial assistance and training in business management, customer service and food handling. Talib emphasized that this project demonstrated the government's commitment to encourage Bumiputra participation in trade and commerce. The ceremony concluded with the signing of a commemorative plaque symbolizing a new beginning for local entrepreneurship.
8: Today in history in Sarawak, we turn to the archives to commemorate the significant events that have shaped our state's history. 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

Good morning, everyone. And you are tuning in to Red FM for Variety with me, Felicia J. How has your day been so far? Hopefully, everything's good for you. Okay, it's a weekend, Sundays, and it's 11 October 2026. Now, let us start the hours with the traffic condition around Kuching at this hour, where there's our road reported having a heavy traffic congestion, which is at Jalan Tun Juga. But other routes are reported clear and smooth so far. Okay, for the current mid-morning conditions across the divisions are partly sunny with the comfortable temperatures of 29 degrees Celsius. Okay, in a dense queue along Jalan Tun Juga preserve a straight following distance to prevent minor rear and bump in stop and go condition. And on the wide open clear routes across the rest of Kuching, resist the urge to speed and also maintain a steady driving disciplines. And most importantly, always signal your intentions clearly when merging or changing lanes, use even on unobstructed stretches. And that's conclude your 10 AM traffic bulletin from Red FM. The next segment that we have for the first hour is the weather forecast from Met Malaysia. So don't go anywhere and keep tuning to Red FM to our radio frequencies 91.8 Kuching and also to RTM Klik. Next songs we're going to be here is we have Celebration by Madonna featuring Akon. We Don't Talk Anymore by Charlie Puth featuring Selena Gomez and also I Am by Leona Lewis. 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

aggressive dog can turn a peaceful walk into a dangerous situation in seconds. 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
1: The temperature got to 21 Celsius at 70 in Fahrenheit.
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4: 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Now, before we continue with the next songs, of course, I gotta update you about the weather forecast for today, 11 October 2026, with the data that we got from Met Malaysia's. For the afternoon weather forecast, unstable atmospheric conditions bring active weather across the board, where we are tracking thunderstorm in several places this afternoon across every single divisions, from Kuching, Samarahan, Serian, Sri Aman, Sarike and Batong, all the way through Cebu, Kapit, Bintulu, Miri, Mukah, Limbang and Lawas. For the evening and night weather forecast, the weather pattern shift to bring evening rain to most area. Okay, so if you are in Kuching, Samarahan, Serian, Sri Aman, Sarike, Betong, Cebu, Kapit, Limbang or Lawas, we are checking rain in several places to persist through the evening and also into the night. On the other division, Bintulu, Miri and Mukah will settle down into a dry night with no rain expected. The temperatures and vitals will be a warm and humid day across Sarawak, with the daytime maximum peaking at a comfortable 34 degrees Celsius across all districts, while the overnight minimum cooling down nicely to 24 degrees Celsius statewide. So with widespread afternoon thunderstorm and evening downpours affecting most of our division today, a road surface will be slick, so please drive with extra care, maintain a safe following distance and turn on your headlight if visibility drop during heavy rain. And that is the weather forecast from Red FM with the data from Met Malaysia's. Anyway, do not forget to leave your comment sections on our Facebook page, Red FM English RTM Sarawak. And tell me, how has your day been so far? You can also directly WhatsApp 01234-8-8422. Now, continue the shows with the next songs we got over here. So we have Boys Like Me, who is Fancy, featuring Ariana Grande and Meghan Trainor, and also Summertime by John Travolta, featuring Olivia Newton-John, and also Atmos Kiss by Blossom. Here's RFM for Variety. Stay tuned.

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As Malaysia prepares for the upcoming Super El Nino phenomenon, extreme hot and dry weather is expected to affect our daily lives. Reduced rainfall means a higher risk of prolonged drought, water supply shortages and forest fires that trigger haze. But it doesn't stop there. Extreme temperatures increase the risk of heat exhaustion, dehydration and heat stroke, especially in young children and the elderly. Even our animals feel the heat. Livestock production drops, pets suffer from heat stress, and venomous creatures like snakes become more active, moving closer to homes in search of shade and water. Understanding the impacts keeps us one step ahead. Stay alert, stay informed. Red FM, we care.

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1: Welcome back to the show, and you are tuning to Red FM for Varieties with me, Felicia G, for our show, Mid Mix Part 1 on this Sunday mid-morning. Still in the first hours of the show, 45 minute past at 10 a.m. And it's time for What's Buzz with the latest trending story that we have online to share with you. So, let's get straight into the buzz. The first one, the Portuguese Football Federation's FPF has opened disciplinary proceeding against 41-year-old superstar Cristiano Ronaldo, placing him under a non-automatic preventive suspension. The decisions come after Ronaldo left the national team training base in Copenhagen prior to Portugal's Nations League clash against Denmark. A report indicates a growing rift between the legendary striker and head coach Jorge Jesus over Ronaldo's roles in the squad. And after being left as an unseen substitute against Norway, Ronaldo publicly accused Jorge Jesus of breaking his word regarding his playing time. And Ronaldo took to social media to apologize to supporters and teammates for his abrupt departure, stating he will accept any disciplinary outcome and remain committed to playing for Portugal's in the future. Meanwhile, in the music world, 27-year-old U.S. country singer Ella Langley was forced to cancel a sold-out concert in Tulsa, Oklahoma, following a serious security threat made against the venue. Local authority reveals that an anonymous phone caller threatened violence involving firearm and explosive at the BOK Center. While police and sniffer dogs searched the arena and found no credible physical threat, the decision to cancel was made out of an abundance of caution. Langley expressed her deep regrets to fans on social media, emphasizing that the safety of her audience and venue staff and crew will always come before anything else. So, the venue confirms that full refund detail will be provided to ticket holder as soon as possible. And that's the buzz that we have for today's shows. And after this, coming up at 11 a.m, we have the news updates from Wisma Berita Radio Angkasa Puri. And then we'll be back for the second hours of Minimix Part 1 with a lot more sharing to share with you. So tell me, how was your day or your Sunday been so far? You can share it in the comment sections on our Facebook page, Red FM English RTM Sarawak, or you can WhatsApp at 01234@422. And keep tuning to Red FM to our Red Focus is 91.8 Kuching and also true RTM Click. Now continue the shows with the next songs. We're gonna be here's Independent Girls by Tomorrow Peoples, Love is the Name by Sophia Carson, and also Cold Water by Major Lazer featuring Justin Bieber. 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

0: Good morning, Salam Malaysia Madani. Ilham Ifan with the World News at 11. A strike on Riyadh's King Khalid International Airport has killed 12 people and wounded 309 in the deadliest attack on Saudi soil in more than a decade. The Saudi-led coalition blamed Yemen's Houthi rebels for the attack, vowing a decisive response and describing the strike as a war crime. Airport operations were suspended as authorities assessed the damage, while health officials called in additional doctors to treat the wounded. The attack came amid a surge in Houthi strikes following the collapse of a truce in July, raising fears of a wider regional escalation. US President Donald Trump has accused Ukrainian President Volodymyr Zelensky of hindering peace efforts, claiming Russian President Vladimir Putin wants to end the war. Following a phone call with Putin, Trump said Ukraine should hold elections and called for Zelensky to be replaced.
1: We said you can do whatever you want to Russia, don't hit the refineries, because that's a world problem that's caused. And he wants to make problems for the world. He wants to make problems for our farmers, our ranchers, with diesel fuel. Because we told him, do whatever you want, but don't hit the diesel fuel, because there's a big problem, big shortage. And what does he do? He goes and hits the diesel fuel. And you know what I suggest? I suggest they get a new leader who can make a deal, because he could have made many deals that for some reason he never does. That's a war that should have never started, and I think it's time for Ukraine to get a new president.
0: Trump also criticized Ukraine's strikes on Russian oil refineries, as Zelensky condemned Washington's decision to ease sanctions on Russian diesel. Meanwhile, at least four people have died as post-tropical cyclone Isaias moved north across the southeastern United States, leaving widespread damage and power outages. The storm made landfall in Florida's Gulf Coast late Friday as a Category 2 hurricane, packing winds of up to 165 kilometers per hour before weakening. Officials warn of continued flooding and tornado risks, while more than 500,000 customers across Florida, Alabama, and Georgia were without electricity. Hurricane Simon has strengthened into a Category 4 storm as it approaches Mexico's west coast, with landfall expected late Saturday or early Sunday. The U.S. National Hurricane Center warned the winds could intensify further, reaching 240 kilometers per hour, as Mexican authorities evacuated coastal communities. Heavy rainfall has already caused flooding in Acapulco, where residents and businesses in tourist hotspots Puerto Vallarta prepared for the storm. Authorities plan to order residents to seek shelter as the hurricane approached. Elsewhere, a man has died after being attacked by a tiger at Yorkshire Wildlife Park in northern England. South Yorkshire police said the man entered the tiger enclosure and was pronounced dead at the scene despite efforts by medical personnel. The tiger was uninjured and remained in its enclosure, with police confirming there was no wider risks to the public. The wildlife park was evacuated and will remain closed as authorities investigate the incident. In football, Lionel Messi scored twice as Inter Miami thrashed DC United 4-0 in Major League Soccer, in his first club appearance since bidding farewell to Argentina's national team. The 39-year-old struck in the 47th and 60th minutes after Luis Suarez scored twice in the first half to put Miami firmly in control. The victory lifted defending champions Miami to second in the Eastern Conference, keeping their hopes of retaining the MLS Cup alive. Messi, who leads the league in goal contributions, is also chasing a third consecutive Most Valuable Player award. Finally, Manchester City face a hostile reception at Anfield as they prepare to face Liverpool amid an appeal against a ruling that found the club guilty of breaching more than 100 Premier League financial rules. An independent commission found that City had used deals to artificially inflate revenues and reduce costs by more than £900 million between 2009 and 2018. The club has appealed the verdict, with manager Enzo Maresca expressing confidence they will overturn the ruling. However, Liverpool manager Andoni Iraola said the uncertainty over the case and any potential punishment remain a concern for the Premier League. And that concludes the World News, edited by Putri Rosli. Until next time, thanks for listening. Salam, Malaysia Madani.

0: 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Join us to relive the past as we highlight key events that happened on this very date in history. 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
1: On this day, October 11 in 2014, Siti Aisyah Alias made national cycling history by becoming the first female cyclist to secure a podium finish in the International Cycling Union Cross Country Marathon Series. Aisha completed a 75-kilometer race in a time of 4 hours, 15 minutes and 20 seconds to take third place. First place went to Janka Kasek Stevkova of Slovakia, while second place was claimed by Suposond Nuntana of Thailand. This success earned Aisha one of the 20 qualification spots for the International Cycling Union Mountain Bike Marathon World Championships in Italy in 2015. Alongside her, two other local female cyclists were also awarded qualification spots, namely Maziatond Mohamed Razi and Junaida Juice.
0: Today in history. Join us to relive the past as we highlight key events that happened on this very date in history. Only on Red FM, where every day has a story.
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0: Today in history in Sarawak, we turn to the archives to commemorate the significant events that have shaped our state's history. 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
1: On this day in history for the year 2004, the official opening of Medan Niaga Jepa in Bintulu marked a significant milestone in efforts to empower local Bumiputra entrepreneurs. The ceremony was officiated by Datuk Haji Talib Zulpilip, Chairman of the Sarawak Economic Development Corporation, SEDC, for this 1.9 million ringgit project aimed at providing facilities and opportunities for small and medium enterprises to thrive. Located in Kampung Jepa, the complex comprises 29 shop units with a portion located for food stalls, grocery shops, and a mini market. Funded by the Ministry of Entrepreneur and Cooperative Development, this initiative was open to Bumiputra aged 20 and above who possessed valid business license and operated full-time businesses. Alongside affordable shop rental rates, tenants also receive financial assistance and training in business management, customer service and food handling. Talib emphasized that this project demonstrated the government's commitment to encourage Bumiputra participation in trade and commerce. The ceremony concluded with the signing of a commemorative plaque symbolizing a new beginning for local entrepreneurship.
0: Today in history in Sarawak, we turn to the archives to commemorate the significant events that have shaped our state's history. Only on Red FM.
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Welcome back, everyone. Thank you on today's Red FM for Varieties with me, Felicia J. We officially entered the second hours of the show. It makes part one. Okay, here's on Red FM for this Sunday mid-morning. Okay, anyway, the second hours of the show, we got a lot of things to share with you. Of course, news, update, everything to make sure you're up to date about what's going on. Okay, and then we have, of course, a lot of music and song to entertain you for this Sunday. But anyway, just want to know what you're doing for this Sunday. Do you got back from the church and then going outing for your families and friends, and maybe like right now on the way to getting your lunch because it's almost lunch hours, 80 minutes past 11 a.m. But anyway, we got a few people already comment sections on our Facebook page, Red FM English RTM Sarawak, telling me about their Sunday morning. We got like Lizarina. Good Sunday morning, lovely Felicia J. Thank you so much. Good morning to you too, Lisa. Since weather is good, yes it is, so start my brisk walk sessions again. Today's been off since the hazy days. Yeah, the hazy condition is getting better in Sarawak, so hopefully you guys can do your outdoor activities with a lot more fun. Of course, with your families and also with your friends, you know, get socializing out there with your friends. And then we also got Irwan Fazlin saying, good morning, Felicia. Good morning, Irwan. How are you today? And he said, I'm resting at home after whole day outside. Yesterday's are a very packed day, I would say. Yesterday morning, we got a parade. And then last night, they got the concert, all of that. So I bet everyone's are going there and super, super tired from yesterday. So today is the rest day for you before tomorrow is Monday once again. New day, new week, all of that. So get your rest, recharge and relax for today. So with us here is on Red FM. Okay, so keep comment. Want to know how was your Sunday been doing? Okay, other people just greeting me saying, good morning, Malaysia. Good morning, everyone. So we got here is commenting Agnes Aria, Helen Kue, Jason Fong, Indica Nawid, Agnes Angela Pua. We also got Caroline Ng, James Pengiran, and also Stephen K. Undi Adas. Hello, everyone. Have a great day for today. Okay, but anyway, make sure you keep tuning to Red FM to our radio frequencies 91.8 Kuching and also to RTM Click. So let's continue the shows with the next ones. We got over here is It Girls by Jason Derulo, Stop by Spice Girls, and also I Just Wanna Say I Love You by Melly Goes Loose featuring Portrait. Here's Red FM for Variety. Stay tuned.

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0: 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Welcome back, and you are locked in with me, Felicia J. Here is on a Red FM for our show midweek part 1. 32 minutes past 11 a.m. Now, in the middle of our busy work day and also endless to-do list, sometimes the absolute best thing we can do for ourselves is, you know, just have a good laugh at our own expense. Now, have you ever had one of those moments where you wanted the floors to open up and swallow you whole? But looking back now, it was actually hilarious. Where I have some super relatable, lighthearted moments that have definitely happened to the best of us. So, you know, there is ones, like imagine wanting to vent about work or tease a friend but accidentally, dropping the message straight into your extended family WhatsApp group. And suddenly your mother reply with 2-minute voice asking, "What do you mean by that?" And suddenly talk about that instant adrenaline rush. And also, I remember one time when I was studying for my degree, and that time was we still in online classes, okay? And we are on online class with our lecturers. And there's one of my classmate, he forgot to mute his mic, and then he was scolding his siblings, and then everyone was went to silent and just, you know, laughing. And then we said to him, "You forgot to mute your mic," and everyone, and he felt awkward after that. Of course, we have that situations happen where we are having an online classes or online meeting during back then after the post-COVID, all of that. And also, there's one situation when I was at school, you know, I was walking from the canteen back to the class, and then there's this one girl, you know, she is, I would say, she's famous, everyone know her, all of that, and like, she's waving to the other persons next to me. I thought she was waving at me, so I waving back. But then, she looks like, "What are you doing? Why are you waving at me back?" So I was like, oh, I'm embarrassed myself. But looking back, it was very hilarious, you know, and all of that. I mean, I wouldn't know what is embarrassed moment that you have have situations before, and then when you look back, it's kind of funny back then. So you can share with me by dropping it in comment sections on our Facebook page, Red FM English RTM Sarawak, or you can WhatsApp 01234884222. Okay, and we'll be back after this for more sharing info news and everything. With the next songs, we're gonna be here, "Don't Wanna Go Home" by Jason Derulo. 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Stay tuned.

range of misinformation and disinformation covering topics such as health, environmental, and economics across all platforms and genders. While fake news is more narrowly understood as political news stories. A lot of things you read online, especially on your social media feeds, may appear to be true. Often is not. Okay? False information created to deliberately misinform and disinform. So, be careful of anything you read. Time to be wise before voting.

Welcome back to the show. The new on State Unit Red FM for Varieties with me, Felicia J. 47 minutes past 11 a.m. A few minutes away before we have news updates coming from Red FM. But anyways, at the third and the final hours of the show, it is time for K-pop's hours with a lot of K-pop songs to be played for you for this Sunday. I'm just smelling a bit of K-pop for today's, you know, for the last hours. Maybe just a K-pop song for you, okay, for the finals and the last hours. But anyway, just a bit of reminder for everyone's out there, if you are driving, okay, it's very important for you to use your seat belt and also your signal when you are changing your lanes. Very important, okay, for your safety and everyone's safety that are using the road. And also, please be alert all the time on the road because we don't know what people are doing on the road, you know, because sometimes they don't use the signal and you don't know what happens, okay? So it's very important to stay alert all the time, okay? So anyway, we'll be back after this for the finals and the third hours of the show. Leave you guys with the songs Put Your Hands Up by Kylie Minogue, A Monster by Paramore, and Samara You by Bruno Mars. Here's on Red FM for Variety. Stay tuned.

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0: Salam Malaysia Madani, English Noon Bulletin from Red FM with Felicia Tata. Deciding on a field of study that align with job market demands is crucial for enhancing employment prospects among graduates. Deputy Prime Minister Dato' Amar Fadilah Yusof stated that students need to choose course that meets the state workforce needs, particularly in light of the changing employment landscape driven by advancement in AI and robotics. Fadilah, who also served as the Ministers of Energy Transitions and Water Transformations, emphasized that students must equip themselves with the appropriate knowledge and skill to chart their career path. He made this remark during the Future Ready Motivations program held at the Taman Sukma Multipurpose Hall in Kuching. Additionally, he urged youth to verify the authenticity of information found on social media and to remain vigilant against misleading offers, including online gambling. Schools in the Sri Aman district achieved notable success by garnering various solidarities of the state level of the Sarawak State Level Digital Education Excellence Award 2026. A standout performance was SMK Melugu, which emerged as the champion in the Best Secondary School Educational TV Editors TVPSS category through Twister Mesa. Meanwhile, SMK Sri Aman secured the runner-up spot in the secondary school's Bahasa Melayu Pembaca Bestari Proficient Reader category, represented by Awangku Syed Muhammad Azim bin Awangku Nur Azman. Additionally, Christine Pawanyalang from SK Abang Aing received the Digital Generation's Leading Teacher Icon Award. The ceremony took place at the Teacher Education Institute IPG Tun Abdul Razak Campus on Friday. This achievement reflects the effort of the Sri Aman Education community in empowering digital learning and fostering innovations among both teachers and students. The Yang di-Pertuan Negeri Tun Pensri Dr. Wan Junaidi Tunku Jaafar was celebrated at a state banquet held in conjunction with his 80th birthday celebrations at the Sarawak State Legislative Assembly Complex last night. He was accompanied by his wife, Toh Puan Dato' Patinggi Fauzia Muhammad Sanusi. The couple arrived at the venue at 8 p.m. Also present were Premier Dato' Patinggi Tan Sri Abang Johari Tun Openg, Deputy Prime Minister Dato' Amar Fadilah Yusof and Deputy Premier Dato' Amar Awang Tengah Ali Hassan, alongside members of both the state and federal cabinet. The event was further enlivened by a birthday cake cutting ceremony and performances by guest artist Haziq Rosby, as well as local Sarawakian artists. This event marked the third celebrations of his birthday since he assumed the office of the Yang di-Pertuan Negeri of Sarawak. And finally, preparations for the Bintang P. Ramlee 2026 Grand Finale are now in their final stages ahead of the main event taking place tonight. Its producer, Muhammad Ashraf Ishaq, stated that technical, stage and protocol preparations are proceeding smoothly according to plan to ensure the event runs seamlessly. With the team Satu Dalam Sejuta, this edition features six contestants representing each zone, each delivering a solo performance that bring to life the character of the legendary artist, the late Tan Sri P. Ramlee. The grand finale will also feature guest artists Amir Masdi and Aina Abdul, alongside the 2024 edition's champion Dani Hasbullah. The champion will take home a cash prize of RM20,000, while the runner-up will receive RM15,000 and the third-place winner RM10,000. The Bintang P. Ramlee 2026 Grand Finale will be broadcast live on TV2 tonight at 9 p.m. and can also be viewed via RTM Click and the Sarawak FM Facebook page. And that's concluded the news update, and the news bulletin was edited by Sharifah Ajawiyah Wan Abdul Rahman from the news and current affairs sections of RTM Kuching. Salam Malaysia Madani.
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0: Today in History. Join us to relive the past as we highlight key events that happened on this very date in history. 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
1: On this day, October 11 in 2014, Siti Aisyah Alias made national cycling history by becoming the first female cyclist to secure a podium finish in the International Cycling Union Cross Country Marathon Series. Aisyah completed a 75-kilometer race in a time of 4 hours, 15 minutes and 20 seconds to take third place. First place went to Janka Kasek Stevkova of Slovakia, while second place was claimed by Suposond Nuntana of Thailand. This success earned Aisyah one of the 20 qualification spots for the International Cycling Union Mountain Bike Marathon World Championships in Italy in 2015. Alongside her, two other local female cyclists were also awarded qualification spots, namely Mazia Tond Mohamed Razi and Junaida Juice.
0: Today in history. Join us to relive the past as we highlight key events that happened on this very date in history. Only on Red FM, where every day has a story.
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1: On this day in history for the year 2004, the official opening of Medan Niaga Jepa in Bintulu marked a significant milestone in efforts to empower local Bumiputra entrepreneurs. The ceremony was officiated by Datuk Haji Talib Zulpilip, chairman of the Sarawak Economic Development Corporation, SEDC, for this 1.9 million ringgit project aimed at providing facilities and opportunities for small and medium enterprises to thrive. Located in Kampung Jepa, the complex comprises 29 shop units with a portion located for food stalls, grocery shops and a mini market. Funded by the Ministry of Entrepreneur and Cooperative Development, this initiative was open to Bumiputra aged 20 and above who possessed valid business license and operated full-time businesses. Alongside affordable shop rental rates, tenants also receive financial assistance and training in business management, customer service and food handling. Talib emphasized that this project demonstrated the government's commitment to encourage Bumiputra participation in trade and commerce. The ceremony concluded with the signing of a commemorative plaque symbolizing a new beginning for local entrepreneurship.
4: Today in history in Sarawak, we turn to the archives to commemorate the significant events that have shaped our state's history. 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

Welcome back to the show, and you are still tuning to Red FM for Varieties with me, Felicia J, with our show Mini Mix Part 1 on this Sunday afternoon. Anyway, how has your Sunday been so far? It is 16 minutes past at 12 noon already. At the lunch hours, what is your lunch for today? Maybe you want to share it with me, you can drop it in comment sections on our Facebook page, Red FM English RTM Sarawak, or you can WhatsApp me at 012-34-8-8-422. We're just going to have a relaxed hour for the final hour with a lot of music, fun, and also it is a K-pop song hours with a lot of K-pop song for you guys, okay? So keep tuning in, okay, to our radio frequencies 91.9 Kuching and also true RTM Click, okay? With the next songs we got over here is I Need a Doctor by Eminem featuring Dr. Dre and Skylar Grey, and then we got Maria by Hwasa and also Standing Next to You by Jungkook. Here's on Red FM for Variety. Stay tuned.

children are entrusted to us. Take good care of them, protect them, and do not let them get caught up in drugs. 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Hashtag drug prevention, everyone's responsibility. 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

0: Nowadays, our roads are getting more crowded, and the risks are higher than ever. 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According to recent statistics, motorcyclists make up over 60% of all road fatalities, with speed and negligence being the leading causes of accidents. Every time you take the wheel or twist the throttle, remember that someone is waiting for you to come home safely. Let's change the statistics. Drive smart, ride safe, and look out for one another.
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2: Welcome back to the show, and you are still tuning into Red FM for Varieties with me, Felicia J, with our Show Me the Mix Part 1. 20 minutes past at 12 noon, already have an hour for the final hours of the show. But I just want to ask you guys a cool question. What is your activities on Sunday? Usually, if I'm having an off day on Sunday, I'll just, just relaxing at home. And sometimes I'm going out for grocery shopping with my mothers and sister, you know, picking up grocery for the week, all of that. Or sometimes maybe having a picnic at the river, you know, that is kind of activity that we usually do. Or having a barbecue at night, talking, spending time with my mom and my sister. I know it's kind of different levels of relaxing, I would say. We will talk a lot of things together, or maybe like talking about what is been behind our heads, you know, all of that. Because sometimes my mom, we will talk a lot. I don't have a father anymore, so we only have mom. Our mom only have us, all of that. So I would say all of activities that we will do on Sunday, we spend a lot of time among ourselves. So what is your go-to activities on a Sunday? I want to know. You can drop it in the comment sections on our Facebook page, Red FM English RTM Sarawak, or you can WhatsApp us at 012-34-8422s, okay? And let's continue the shows with the next songs we got over here, is because after this, we'll be back to do the closings for our Show Me the Mix Part 1. With the next songs, Tic Tac by Elite, Like Jenny by Jenny, A Strawberry Sunday by NCT, Dojae Jung, and also Last Hooray by Bad Brexa. Here is on Red FM for Variety. 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
2: Welcome back to the show, and you are still tuning to Red FM for Varieties with me, Felicia J. 48 minutes past at 12 noon, and we are almost at the end of the show. But anyway, I just want to say thank you for everyone that are tuning in to us from the first hour, which is from 10 a.m. until this hour. Hopefully, you guys have a great day. Always remember to be safe all the time and enjoy the weekend. I leave you guys with the song Super Shy by New Jeans. Wonder Girls with the song Nobody, and also How You Like That by Blackpink. Here's Red FM for Variety. Bye bye everyone. Have a happy weekend.

0: I met Yelena on a dating website. She's here for work. And what can I say? She was beautiful, funny, has the cutest laugh, and she even laughed at my lame jokes. Safe to say, we hit it off immediately. Things were wonderful for a while, until one day.
1: My darling, I really need your help. My father got into some serious gambling debts, and now the mob, they are after him.
0: Oh no, Yelena, how can we help from here?
1: Can you send me some money, please? So I can pay off his debt? He needs about 600,000 rubles.
0: Let me check. That's over 30,000 ringgit. We can't afford this, baby.
1: Please, darling. I don't know what else to do. My mother, she is losing her mind. And I am your last hope.
0: All right. I'll transfer the money over to you so you can help your father.
1: Thank you very much, my love. I need to fly back to help them out. I'll be back in a week.
0: A week passed. 2 weeks. I messaged. I called. There was no answer. Did something happen to her? Did I get scammed? I went to the nearest police station to make a report. And I was later informed that my girlfriend was a scam artist. And her real name was Olga Skamdinsky. She was part of a love scam ring and had several other victims in the last 7 months. To anyone listening, don't fall victim to like I did. Because when it's too good to be true, the love could be the biggest lie ever.
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0: Assalamualaikum, good afternoon. Salam Alaikum Madani. This is Aida Tahir with Prime at 1 p.m. Here are the headlines. Budget 2027, civil servants, pensioners to receive special aid. And Jordan's King Abdullah begins two-day state visit to Malaysia. Another news info. 15 areas nationwide recorded unhealthy air quality as of 12 p.m. today, with Pasir Gudang in Johor recording the highest air pollutant index, or API, reading at 178. According to the Department of Environment's APIMS portal, seven other areas in Johor also recorded unhealthy readings, along with Balok Baru, Kuantan in Pahang, and Kuala Terengganu, both at 159, and Cheras, Kuala Lumpur at 154. Meanwhile, 50 areas recorded moderate air quality, while 3 recorded good air quality. An API reading of 101 to 200 is classified as unhealthy. We now look at how industry players and experts view Budget 2027. The 490 million ringgit allocation for the Malaysia Border Control and Protection Agency, or AKPS, would be used to recruit more personnel and strengthen the use of modern technology to enhance national border security. Home Minister Datuk Sri Saifuddin Nasution Ismail said the increased allocation reflected the government's commitment to strengthening AKPS as the sole agency responsible for the control and protection of the country's borders.
1: Dengan peruntukan sebesar ini, pertama adalah soal pejawatan. 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
0: Datuk Sri Saifuddin Nasution Ismail. Now, the 8 billion ringgit allocation for technical and vocational education and training, or TVET, across ministries under Budget 2027 is a highly progressive move. Mechatronics Engineering Lecturer from International Islamic University, Malaysia, Associate Professor Dr. Yasir Muhammad Mustafa said the initiative would benefit TAFIS students and former Malaysian Armed Forces personnel by expanding their career opportunities. He said the training could help both groups develop industry-relevant skills, improve their job prospects, and contribute to economic growth. Meanwhile, the proposed exemption of micro, small and medium enterprises with annual sales below 50 million ringgit from the minimum wage increase under Budget 2027 is expected to ease cost pressures on smaller businesses. Malaysian Employers Federation Senior Advisor Dr. Syed Hussein Syed Husman said the measure would give businesses more time to strengthen operations and improve productivity. He said raising the minimum wage from 1,700 to 2,000 ringgit effective June 1st next year would also increase employment costs such as statutory contributions and overtime payments. Now, Budget 2027's shipping incentives are expected to ease financing costs and support the growth of Malaysia's domestic shipping industry. Maritime analyst Nazri Khalid said extending the full income tax exemption for Malaysian shipping companies until 2036, along with fixed stamp duty rates on ship financing loans, could improve access to funding. He said the incentives could help expand local shipping capacity, reduce reliance on foreign vessels, and support investment in more environmentally friendly ships. In other news, Jordan's King Abdullah II begins a two-day state visit to Malaysia today at the invitation of His Majesty Sultan Ibrahim. In a statement, the foreign minister said the visit will include a state welcoming ceremony, an audience with the king, a state banquet, and a meeting with Prime Minister Datuk Sri Anwar Ibrahim. The visit also highlights close educational ties, with more than 3,000 Malaysian and Jordanian students studying in each other's countries. Bilateral trade reached nearly 1 billion ringgit last year, rising 15.2% from 2024. Meanwhile, bilateral trade between Malaysia and Uzbekistan reached 430.2 million ringgit in the first 6 months of this year, reflecting significant potential for expanding economic cooperation between the two countries. Malaysia's ambassador to Uzbekistan, Rafidah Abdul Aziz, said the current trade value could be increased further, particularly through the manufacturing, electrical and electronics, food and commodity sectors, including oil and palm-based products. This potential creates opportunities to expand market access, strengthen business ties, and explore new mutually beneficial investment opportunities. And still ahead, no Malaysians hurt in Saudi airport incidents. Now, no Malaysians have been reported killed or injured following the latest attack at King Khalid International Airport in Riyadh and a projectile incident near King Fahd International Airport in Dammam, Saudi Arabia. Wisma Putra said the Malaysian embassy in Riyadh was in contact with Malaysians stranded by travel disruptions to provide consular assistance. Malaysians travelling to or through Saudi Arabia have been advised to check flights status directly with airlines, expect possible delays or cancellations, and follow local authorities' safety instructions. Saudi authorities reported 12 deaths and 309 injuries in Saturday's attack at King Khalid International Airport. Meanwhile, at least 40 houses and two suspension bridges were swept away by a flash flood in Nepal's Gorkha district. The flood occurred after a landslide blocking the Kaligandaki River gave way in Chumanubri rural municipality. Local officials said the houses were spread across five settlements with no casualties reported so far. Residents along the river were advised to evacuate early while rescue teams have reached the affected area and authorities continue to assess the damage. Now, two men have been killed and 16 others injured in separate accidents involving traditional festival floats in Japan's Osaka Prefecture. Local police said the men, aged 51 and 48, were trapped underneath floats that overturned in the cities of Izumisano and Izumiyotsu on Saturday. The accidents are believed to have occurred during Yarimawashi, a festival tradition in which participants pull large floats around corners at high speed. Police are investigating the causes of both accidents. And now turning to sports, badminton, Malaysia's newly formed men's doubles pair Aaron Tai and Yap Roy King have reached the final of the Arctic Open 2026 in Finland. The pair beat Denmark's Christian Fauskjær and Rasmus Kjær 21-14, 21-16 in just 37 minutes. They will face Taiwan's Lai Po Yu and Sai Fu Cheng in the final. Meanwhile, professional men's singles player Li Zijia has been eliminated in the semi-finals of the Arctic Open 2026 after a three-game defeat to Denmark's Anders Antonsen. The world number 56 lost 11-21, 21-15, 16-21 to the world number 6 and 4th seed, who now leads their head-to-head record 6-5. Despite the defeat, Zijia showed promising signs, having upset France's second seed, Christo Popov, in the quarterfinals. And now before I end the bulletin, here's a recap of the headlines. Budget 2027, civil servants, pensioners to receive special aid. And Jordan's King Abdullah begins two-day state visit to Malaysia. And that concludes the news edited by Putri Rosli. Thank you for tuning in. Salam Malaysia Madani.

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6: On this day, October 11 in 2014, Siti Aisyah Alias made national cycling history by becoming the first female cyclist to secure a podium finish in the International Cycling Union Cross Country Marathon Series. Aisha completed a 75-kilometer race in a time of 4 hours, 15 minutes and 20 seconds to take third place. First place went to Janka Kasek Stevkova of Slovakia, while second place was claimed by Suposond Nuntana of Thailand. This success earned Aisha one of the 20 qualification spots for the International Cycling Union Mountain Bike Marathon World Championships in Italy in 2015. Alongside her, two other local female cyclists were also awarded qualification spots, namely Mazia Tond Mohamed Razi and Junaida Juice.
5: Today in history. Join us to relive the past as we highlight key events that happened on this very date in history. 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

0: Today in history in Sarawak, we turn to the archives to commemorate the significant events that have shaped our state's history. 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
1: On this day in history for the year 2004, the official opening of Medan Niaga Jepa in Bintulu marked a significant milestone in efforts to empower local Bumiputra entrepreneurs. The ceremony was officiated by Datuk Haji Talib Zulpilip, Chairman of the Sarawak Economic Development Corporation, SEDC, for this 1.9 million ringgit project aimed at providing facilities and opportunities for small and medium enterprises to thrive. Located in Kampung Jepa, the complex comprises 29 shop units with a portion located for food stalls, grocery shops, and a mini market. Funded by the Ministry of Entrepreneur and Cooperative Development, this initiative was open to Bumiputra aged 20 and above who possess valid business license and operated full-time businesses. Alongside affordable shop rental rates, tenants also receive financial assistance and training in business management, customer service and food handling. Talib emphasized that this project demonstrated the government's commitment to encourage Bumiputra participation in trade and commerce. The ceremony concluded with the signing of a commemorative plaque symbolizing a new beginning for local entrepreneurship.
0: Today in history in Sarawak, we turn to the archives to commemorate the significant events that have shaped our state's history. Only on Red FM.
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6: Hello, ladies. Welcome to Media Mixer Part 2 with me, Ness, on this lovely Sunday afternoon. And I will keep the music rolling today from 1 p.m. until 4 p.m. And on the third hour of the show later, we'll have Siram Budaya. So the topic for today that I'm going to talk about is Beyond the Screen, Digital Art, Culture and Identity. So stick around with us until the final hour of the show, okay? So as we still have more great songs for you today throughout our show on this 3-hour show, and thank you so much for DJ Felicia J that entertained you guys on a Media Mixer Part 1. So now it's my turn to keep the music rolling today. So let's continue our show. So kicking off the first hour, we will have Katy Perry with Teenage Dream only here on Terra FM for variety.
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0: Quote of the Day by Koopy with Chris.
1: You weren't born to fit into everyone else's mold or spend your life chasing approval. Respect the person in the mirror, stand resilient through the storms, and guard your peace like it's non-negotiable. Because at the end of the night, living authentically is the only path to true quiet in your soul.

And you have it, Rihanna, with the only girl in the world. Welcome back to the show with me, Nessa, keeping you company this Sunday afternoon, right here on Red FM today. And I hope you're having a good one wherever you are, and maybe you're chilling at home right now or enjoying a late lunch, taking a little drive around town, or just finding that perfect spot to relax before Monday comes knocking. But don't let Sunday blues get you just yet. Okay, we still got plenty of good music, good vibes, and of course the latest happenings around our beautiful Sarawak. So if you're wondering what's happening around the state, it's time for our What's a Buzzing segment. All right, and here are three upcoming events worth checking out. Okay, number one, we have Sada Kenyalang International Choral Festival and International Choral Symposium 2026. So for me, music lover, this one is right up your alley. And the Sada Kenyalang International Choral Festival and International Choral Symposium is scheduled for the 9th to the 12th of October at the Borneo Convention Center, Kuching. That means choir, vocal performances, and opportunities to celebrate the power of music and voices coming together. It's also a great reminder that music goes beyond just entertainment. It connects people, culture, and communities. So if you love vocal harmonies or simply appreciate live musical performances, this is one to look into. So since the event is already underway today, do check the official organizers update for any remaining activities or public access information. Okay, so next we have a Sarawak International Dyslexia and Learning Disability Conference 2026. And I'm moving from music to something that makes a difference in education and our community. And this conference is scheduled for the 14th to 16th of October at the Waterfront Hotel in Kuching. So it focuses on dyslexia and learning disabilities, an important topic for educators, parents, specialists, and anyone interested in creating better learning environments for children and individuals with different learning needs. So events like this help bring people together to exchange knowledge, discuss challenges, and explore ways to make education more inclusive. So if this is an area close to your heart, you can check the organizer's official announcement for registration details and the program. And next is Sarawak Urban Forum 2.0 2026. And for our listeners who are interested in cities, communities, and how Sarawak develops in the years ahead, here's another event to know about. So Sarawak Urban Forum 2.0 is scheduled for the 24th to the 27th of October at the Hikmah Exchange Event Center in Kuching. So it's an opportunity to explore conversation around urban development, the places we live in, and the future of our community. So as Sarawak continues to grow, discussion from how we build a more livable and sustainable town and cities are certainly worth paying attention to. So, and whether you're interested in development, community planning, or the future of Kuching and other Sarawak towns, keep this one on your radar. And there you go, three events to keep an eye on around Sarawak for the dates, venues, details, and registration information. You can check the official link we'll share alongside today's show. So plans can change, so it's always a good idea to confirm directly with the organizer before heading out. And speaking of heading out, let's bring the energy right back into your Sunday afternoon. You know, Sundays are funny around there. You want to relax, you want to enjoy the day, but somewhere in the back of your mind, Monday is already waving at you. Well, here's my advice
don't spend the whole afternoon worrying about tomorrow. Put on your favorite song, sing along if you feel like it, and get those little chords, chores done, or simply enjoy a moment for yourself, because sometimes all you need is a good beat to turn an ordinary afternoon into a great one. And that's exactly what we're bringing you next. So this is the man who gave us a dance floor anthem that makes it almost impossible to sit still. So Tyler Cruz with Dynamite. So turn it up, shake off those sunny blues, and let's make the most of the afternoon. And you're hanging out with Minas on Tubrad FM. So more great music coming your way right here on Tubrad FM for Variety.

0: For those who work outdoors, your health could be at risk during haze conditions. If your duties require you to be outside for long hours, please take extra care. 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If you're experiencing coughing, breathing difficulties, eye irritation or worsening asthma, seek medical attention without delay. Your health matters. 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

There you have it, Maroon 5 featuring Christina Aguilera with Move Like Jagger. And I hope you're enjoying your Sunday afternoon with Manessa right here on Tuba FM. All right, coming up next, it's time to catch up on the latest headlines. The 2 p.m. news comes to you from Wisma Berita Radio Angkasa Puri in Kuala Lumpur. So stay tuned and keep yourself updated with what's happening around us. And after the news, we'll be right back with more great music to keep your Sunday going. And now, speaking of songs that really hit you right in the feels, our next track is from the incredible Adele. You know, sometimes a song just has that power to make you stop whatever you're doing and sing along, even if you're just chilling at home on a lazy Sunday afternoon. So let's keep the music flowing with Rolling in the Deep by Adele, and you're listening to Red FM with Minas. 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

animals are a common sight, but teaching our children how to interact with them safely is very essential. Never let kid approach, pet, or assume a stray dog is safe, even if it's wear a collar or looks friendly. Teach them to keep a safe distance and always inform an adult when they spot one. If a stray dog approach, stay still and avoid eye contact. Never run or scream, as this can escalate the situation. Back away slowly while staying calm. Show kindness and empathy to stray, but always from a safe distance. 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

today's digital world, social media has become a part of our daily lives. 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

Good afternoon, Salam Alicia Madani. This is Aida Tahir with a news update at 2 p.m. Employers are urged to leverage job coach services to help workers with disabilities or PWD adapt to their duties and work environment. Deputy Minister of Women, Family and Community Development Lim Hui Ying said the services would also help employers understand the needs of PWD workers and adopt appropriate communication methods to ensure they could perform their duties effectively. She said that with appropriate guidance, workplace adjustments and mutual understanding, more persons with disabilities could perform well at work and contribute productively. Meanwhile, the Sultan of Selangor, Sultan Sharafuddin Idris Shah, officiated the renaming of Dataran Morib to Dataran Dato' Sri Harun Idris at Pantai Morib in Banting. The renaming honours the late Dato' Sri Harun Idris, the 8th Selangor Menteri Besar, in recognition of his contributions to the state. He also served as the Morib State Assemblyman. The square officially reopened to the public today following the completion of the Morib Beach Conservation Project on July 1st. Now, Kota Kinabalu is set to become a smart city under a 300 million ringgit project, expected to be completed by February 2028. Deputy Communications Minister Tony Ching said the project would improve urban management, public safety and service delivery through digital infrastructure. The project includes the installation of CCTV cameras, smart poles, fiber optic networks and public Wi-Fi, supported by a command center to monitor urban activities in real time. More than 450 visitors attended the Malaysia Food and Tourism Fair 2026 in Bern, Switzerland, as part of efforts to promote the country ahead of Visit Malaysia Year 2026 and 2027. The Malaysian Embassy in Bern said that the event featured local cuisine, cultural performances and information on tourism destinations. The fair also aimed to strengthen ties between the Malaysian community and local residents. Now, 8 orangutans rescued from recent fires in Indonesia and Borneo have been released into a protected forest in West Kalimantan. The animals were rescued from fire-hit areas, mostly plantations near their forest habitats. The Wildlife Rehabilitation Foundation, YARI, said the new reserve was chosen for its food and water sources and connection to other forests. 46 orangutans had been rescued from fire-related threats between August and October 9th. And that concludes the news edited by Putri Rosli. Thank you for listening. Salam, Malaysia Madani.

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0: 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Join us to relive the past as we highlight key events that happened on this very date in history. 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
1: On this day, October 11 in 2014, Siti Aisyah Alias made national cycling history by becoming the first female cyclist to secure a podium finish in the International Cycling Union Cross Country Marathon Series. Aisha completed a 75-kilometer race in a time of 4 hours, 15 minutes and 20 seconds to take third place. First place went to Janka Kasek Stevkova of Slovakia, while second place was claimed by Suposond Nuntana of Thailand. This success earned Aisha one of the 20 qualification spots for the International Cycling Union Mountain Bike Marathon World Championships in Italy in 2015. Alongside her, two other local female cyclists were also awarded qualification spots, namely Mazia Tond Mohamed Razi and Junaida Jus.
0: 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Join us to relive the past as we highlight key events that happened on this very date in history. 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
8: On this day in history for the year 2004, the official opening of Medan Niaga Jepa in Bintulu marked a significant milestone in efforts to empower local Bumiputra entrepreneurs. The ceremony was officiated by Datuk Haji Talib Zulpilip, Chairman of the Sarawak Economic Development Corporation, SEDC, for this 1.9 million ringgit project aimed at providing facilities and opportunities for small and medium enterprises to thrive. Located in Kampung Jepa, the complex comprises 29 shop units with a portion located for food stalls, grocery shops, and a mini market. Funded by the Ministry of Entrepreneur and Cooperative Development, this initiative was open to Bumiputra aged 20 and above who possessed valid business license and operated full-time businesses. Alongside affordable shop rental rates, tenants also receive financial assistance and training in business management, customer service and food handling. Talib emphasized that this project demonstrated the government's commitment to encourage Bumiputra participation in trade and commerce. The ceremony concluded with the signing of a commemorative plaque symbolizing a new beginning for local entrepreneurship.
7: Today in history in Sarawak, we turn to the archives to commemorate the significant events that have shaped our state's history. 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
1: Welcome back, everyone, and you're now into the second hour of Midday Mix Part 2. And it's Ness here with you, keeping your company on this lovely Sunday afternoon right here on Red FM today. And how you guys are doing? I hope you're having a good Sunday so far. Maybe you're relaxing at home, having a nice lunch with your family, or hanging out with your friends, or perhaps you're on the road enjoying the drive with Red FM playing in the background. And wherever you are, I'm glad you're spending part of your afternoon with me. And of course, we're not slowing down anytime soon, because we still got more great songs coming your way. So stay right here and turn up the volume, and let's make this Sunday afternoon a little more fun. You know, Sunday afternoon can be a little confusing sometimes, right? Part of you wants to get up and do something productive, maybe clean your room, prepare for the week ahead, or finally finish those things you've been putting off. But then another part of you is saying, come on, it's Sunday, just relax a little longer. So the big question is, What do you mean Sunday? Are we being productive today? Or are we just going to chill and enjoy the music? Well, honestly, I think we deserve a little bit of both. Get things done if you need to, but don't forget to give yourself some time to relax too. After all, the weekend is also about recharging and enjoying the little moments before Monday comes around again. And speaking of that question, our next song fits right into the mood, and we got Justin Bieber coming your way with What Do You Mean? And now this song might be about mixed signals in the relationship, but today let's give it a little Sunday afternoon twist. If someone asks you what you mean when you say you're going to relax all day, just tell them you mean exactly that. No explanation needed, okay? Alright, enough talking from me. Let's get into the second hour of Media Mix Part 2, started with some Bieber vibes. And here's Justin Bieber with What Do You Mean right here on Red FM, and I'm Ness, and I'll be keeping you company with more great music all afternoon. Don't go anywhere, only here on Red FM for variety.

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0: For those who work outdoors, your health could be at risk during haze conditions. If your duties require you to be outside for long hours, please take extra care. 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Your health matters. Protect yourself while you continue serving your role outdoors. 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We care.
1: Quote of the day by Koopy with Chris. Sometimes the quietest moments reveal the loudest truths. Don't be afraid of the silence. That's where your real healing begins.

And there you have it, Shawn Mendes with Stitches. What a song to keep the Sunday afternoon vibes going right here on Torah FM today. And welcome back to the show, everyone. It's Ness here keeping you company on this lovely Sunday afternoon. And I hope you're doing good wherever you are, and whether you're chilling at home, spending time with your family, hanging out with your friends, or maybe you're out there driving around Kuching and enjoying the weekend. And we're still here in the second hour of a Media Mix Part 2, and of course we've got more great music lined up just for you, so don't touch that dial, because I'll be bringing you more of your favorite song to make your Sunday afternoon a little more enjoyable. And now, talking about Sunday afternoon, can we just appreciate how different Sundays feel compared to the rest of the week? And there's something about Sunday, isn't there? The morning might start off a little slowly, and maybe you wake up later than usual, check your phone, scroll through social media, and tell yourself, okay, just 5 more minutes. And before you know it, suddenly it's almost lunchtime. And then comes the afternoon, you start thinking about what to do with the rest of your day. Should you go out? Should you stay at home? Or should you get ready for Monday? Or should you just ignore all your responsibility for another hour and enjoy the weekend while it lasts? Well, whatever you're planning today, I think Sunday afternoon is the perfect time to do something that makes you feel good, and you don't necessarily have to spend a lot of money or travel somewhere far away to enjoy yourself. So let's talk about a few simple activities you can try today. And if you're been staying indoors all weekend, why not head outside for a little afternoon walk? And seriously, sometimes we spend so much time sitting down, staring at our phones, working on our laptops, or watching television that we forget how refreshing it can be to step outside for a while. And you could take a walk around your neighborhood, visit a nearby park, or simply find a comfortable place to sit and enjoy the surrounding. And if the weather is nice, even better. Get some fresh air, listen to the sound around you, and give yourself a little break from all the noise of everyday life. Of course, if you're heading out this afternoon, especially in Sarawak, do check the weather first, okay? Bring some water, stay comfortable, and avoid the midday heat if it's particularly hot outside. And here's the thing. You don't need to turn everything into a big activity. Sometimes a simple walk with your favorite playlist is more than enough to reset your mood. And speaking of playlists, well, you're already in the right place, because Red FM is here to provide the soundtrack. And now, activity number 2, how about having a little food adventure? Okay, I know there are plenty of food lovers listening right now, and I'm sure some of you are already interested. Sunday is a great day to explore somewhere new to eat, and maybe there's a cafe in your areas you've been wanting to try, a local food stall you heard people talking about, or a restaurant that serves your favorite comfort food. And if you're in Kuching, you know we have plenty of local favorites to choose from. You could enjoy a bowl of laksa, have some kolot mee, or grab a snack and a drink while spending time with friends. But here's my suggestion. Instead of always going to the same place, why not try somewhere different today? You might discover a new favorite spot, and who knows, maybe you'll end up recommending it to everyone you know. And if you don't really feel like going out, that's perfectly fine too. You could make something simple at home, try a new recipe, or prepare a nice afternoon snack for your family. Sometimes it's not really about the food itself, it's about enjoying the moment, having a good conversation, and spending quality time with the people around you. And of course, if you're going out for food, remember to plan your spending. You can still have a great afternoon without breaking the bank. Alright, here's activity number 3, and this one's for those of you who feel like you've been putting things off all week. Why not use part of your Sunday afternoon to get yourself ready for the coming week?
And now, don't worry, I'm not asking you to turn your entire Sunday into a working day. We all deserve some rest. But maybe you could spend just 20 or 30 minutes tidying up your room, organizing your work bag, preparing your clothes for tomorrow, or writing down a few things you need to get done during the week. And you know, that feeling when Monday morning arrives and you're rushing around because you can't find your keys, your clothes aren't ready, and suddenly remember something important you forgot to do. Yeah, let's try to avoid that situation. A little preparation today can make tomorrow feel much less stressful. And once you're finished, you can relax for the rest of the afternoon without that little voice in your head reminding you about everything you still need to do. So my advice is simple. Get a few small things out of the way, then reward yourself with something you enjoy. Watch a movie, listen to music, call a friend, or simply lie down and do absolutely nothing for a while. And honestly, there's nothing wrong with doing nothing sometime. Rest is important too, and you don't have to be productive every single minute of the day. And so let's that brings me to something I want to share with all of you listening right now. Not every Sunday has to be exciting, okay? You don't have to go on a big adventure, post amazing picture on social media, or have a fully packed schedule to make the day worthwhile. Okay, maybe your perfect Sunday is simply staying home, enjoying a cup of coffee, having a nice meal, and listening to your favorite songs on the radio. And if that makes you happy, then that's absolutely fine. And sometimes the best thing you do for yourself is to give yourself permission to slow down. So whatever your Sunday looks like today, and I hope you'll find a little moment to smile, a little reason to feel grateful, and a little time to do something just for yourself. And while you're enjoying the moment, remember that you've got Ness here on Red FM, keeping you company with more great music on Midmixer Part 2. And now, talking about music, let's get back to our next track. Okay, we just got Shawn Mendes with Stitches, and now we're moving into a song that takes us into a slightly different emotional space. You know, music has this amazing way of matching whatever mood we're in. Sometimes you want something upbeat that makes us want to dance around the living room, and other times we want a song that lets us sit quietly, think about life, and maybe reflect on a few memories. And our next song definitely has that reflective feeling. We're talking about Somebody Else by the 1975, and the song that explores the complicated emotion that can come with a breakup, especially when you're trying to move on but still find yourself dealing with feelings of jealousy, sadness, and letting go. And I think that's one of the reasons music can be so relatable. Okay, even when a song talks about heartbreak, listener can connect with the emotion in their own way. But let's not make this Sunday afternoon too heavy, okay? Whether you're happily in love, enjoying the single life, recovering from a breakup, or simply appreciating a good song, there's always room for a little music in your day. So wherever you are right now, take a moment and get comfortable and let the music do its thing. So coming up next, it's the 1975 with Somebody Else, right here on Red FM for Variety.

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0: Have you ever wondered why we have day and night, or why the seasons change? It's all because of how our amazing planet moves. First, Earth's rotation. Our planet spins like a giant top. This spin takes about 24 hours to complete, giving us day and night. When your side of Earth faces the sun, it's daytime. And as our planet rotates away, that same spot experiences night. But Earth doesn't just spin, it also travels. This journey around the sun is called a revolution, and it takes about 365 days, a whole year. And here's why we have our wonderful seasons. As Earth revolves, it's tilted on its axis. 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That's why we experience the warmth of summer and the chill of winter. From the shortest day to the longest year, Earth's movements are constantly shaping our world. The more we understand, the more we can appreciate the intricate dance of our planet in space.
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up with Bring Me the Horizon with True Friends, and you hang out with me next right here on Twitter FM on this lovely Sunday afternoon. And I hope you're enjoying your weekend so far, and whether you're chilling at home right now, spending time with your favorite people, or just relaxing and letting the music keep you company, make sure you enjoy this little moment so before Monday comes around again. Alright, coming up next, we have the 3 p.m. news coming to you from Red FM Radio Malaysia Sarawak. So stay tuned and keep yourself updated with the latest happening. But before we get to the news, still got time for more great songs. You know, sometimes Sundays are all about recharging your energy and getting yourself ready for the week ahead. And what better way to do that than with some powerful rock music? And if you need a little boost to keep your afternoon going, this next track might just do the trick. And here's Breaking Benjamin with Until the End, right here on Twitter FM for variety.

0: Nowadays, our roads are getting more crowded, and the risks are higher than ever. Whether you are driving a car or riding a motorcycle, safety is a shared responsibility. According to recent statistics, motorcyclists make up over 60% of all road fatalities, with speed and negligence being the leading causes of accidents. Every time you take the wheel or twist the throttle, remember that someone is waiting for you to come home safely. Let's change the statistics. Drive smart, ride safe, and look out for one another.
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Salam sejahtera and salam Malaysia Madani. Red FM Radio Malaysia Sarawak brings you the news bulletin at 3 with Nessie Lundat. Deputy Prime Minister Dato' Amar Fadilah Yusof emphasized the importance of strengthening spirituality and character building among Muslims to face the challenges of the modern world. He stated that inner strength grounded in the Al-Quran and As-Sunnah is essential for shaping a community of noble character and integrity capable of confronting technological challenges that threaten their faith. He delivered these remarks at the Bina Insan Madani, Madani Character Building Spiritual Program jointly organized by University Putra Malaysia Sarawak and the Department of Islamic Development Malaysia Jakim Sarawak held at Masjid Ikhwanul Islam in Taman Sukma, Kuching. He expressed hope that the program would produce university students who are also Islamic preachers or da'i capable of guiding society and fostering a prosperous community. Approximately 3,000 participants took part in the Sarawak Level Malaysia Active Program in Kuching today, an initiative aimed at encouraging the community to adopt a healthy lifestyle. Deputy Minister of Youth and Sports Mordi Bimol stated that various sports and recreational activities were organized to encourage participation from people of all ages. This included 5-kilometer and 3-kilometer fun walks, various games and Rahmah Sale. Meanwhile, the Sarawak Level National Sports Day celebration is scheduled to take place at Day 1 Panglima Rentap Betong on October 17. A total of 33 activities have been planned for this celebration. He invited the public, particularly residents in the Betong area, to attend and enliven the event. Education is a crucial long-term investment in shaping the character and future of the next generation. Bawang Asam Assemblyman Dato' Sri Wong Soon Koh stated that education not only benefits individuals and families but also has the power to transform society. He made these remarks at the 110th anniversary dinner of Chonghua School Sibu. Meanwhile, the Minister of Tourism, Arts and Culture Dato' Sri Tiong King Singh urged alumni associations to play a greater role in bridging the gap between the school and the community. The text of his speech was delivered by the press secretary to the Ministry of Tourism, Arts and Culture, Rosia Wan Teng. At the same event, an allocation of RM50,000 was announced for Chonghua School Sibu to support the school's development. That's the end of the news from Red FM Radio Malaysia Sarawak and was edited by Sharifah Ajaya Wan Abdul Rahman from the News and Current Affairs section of RTM Kuching. Salam Malaysia Madani.

0: 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Join us to relive the past as we highlight key events that happened on this very date in history. 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
1: On this day, October 11 in 2014, Siti Aisyah Alias made national cycling history by becoming the first female cyclist to secure a podium finish in the International Cycling Union Cross Country Marathon Series. Aisha completed the 75-kilometer race in a time of 4 hours, 50 minutes and 20 seconds to take third place. First place went to Janka Kasek Stevkova of Slovakia, while second place was claimed by Suposond Nuntana of Thailand. This success earned Aisha one of the 20 qualification spots for the International Cycling Union Mountain Bike Marathon World Championships in Italy in 2015. Alongside her, two other local female cyclists were also awarded qualification spots, namely Maziatond Mohamed Razi and Junaida Juice.
0: Today in history. Join us to relive the past as we highlight key events that happened on this very date in history. Only on Red FM, where every day has a story.
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6: On this day in history for the year 2004, the official opening of Medan Niaga Jepa in Bintulu marked a significant milestone in efforts to empower local Bumiputra entrepreneurs. The ceremony was officiated by Datuk Haji Talib Zulpilip, chairman of the Sarawak Economic Development Corporation, SEDC, for this 1.9 million ringgit project aimed at providing facilities and opportunities for small and medium enterprises to thrive. Located in Kampung Jepa, the complex comprises 29 shop units with a portion located for food stalls, grocery shops, and a mini market. Funded by the Ministry of Entrepreneur and Cooperative Development, this initiative was open to Bumiputra aged 20 and above who possessed valid business license and operated full-time businesses. Alongside affordable shop rental rates, tenants also receive financial assistance and training in business management, customer service and food handling. Talib emphasized that this project demonstrated the government's commitment to encourage Bumiputra participation in trade and commerce. The ceremony concluded with the signing of a commemorative plaque symbolizing a new beginning for local entrepreneurship.
5: Today in history in Sarawak, we turn to the archives to commemorate the significant events that have shaped our state's history. 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
8: Hello and welcome to Sila Budaya Radies, and you're spending your afternoon with me, Ness Rachel, on to Red FM for variety. And today, we're going to explore something that has become such a big part of our lives, sometimes without us even realizing it, which is the way we express ourselves through the digital world, from the picture we share on social media and the videos we create on our phones to digital illustration, animation, music, and even the stories we tell through a single post. And now imagine a young artist sitting in their room in Sarawak, looking at an old photographs of their village, the traditional patterns on a piece of woven fabric, or perhaps the beautiful colors of traditional costume, and instead of simply keeping those memories in a photo album, they decide to turn them into a digital illustration, a short animation, or even a modern design that can be shared with people from all around the world. Just like that, something that begins with a personal memory becomes a piece of art, and that piece of art becomes a way of telling the world who they are, where they come from, and what their culture means to them. And that brings us to our topic for today, beyond the screen, digital art, culture, and identity, because digital creation is not just about having the latest gadgets, using a fancy application, or knowing how to edit a picture until it looks beautiful, but it is also about imagination, personal experiences, cultural memories, or of its creator, whether it is a drawing inspired by nature, a video about a village life, a modern interpretations of traditional music, or a simple photograph that capture a moment we never want to forget. And here in Sarawak, where we are surrounded by different communities, languages, traditions, and ways of life, the possibilities are endless, because our culture gives us so many stories to tell, from the beauty of traditional craft and the rhythms of our culture music to the meaning behind traditional clothing, the stories of our ancestors, and the the everyday experiences that make each community unique. And with a digital platform becoming more accessible, and these stories no longer have to remain within our own communities, because they can travel across borders, reach younger generation, and introduce our heritage to people who may never have had the chance to experience it in person. So it is, as we begin today's journey, I want you to think about this. If you could create one digital artwork that represents your identity, your hometown, your family, or your culture, what would it look like, and what story would you want people to understand from it? And keep that thought with you, because after this short break with a song, we'll explore how digital creativity can help keep our culture identity alive while giving it a fresh and modern voice. And this is Leonel Weiss with Bleeding Love, only here on Trend FM for Variety.

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3: 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Little changes make a big difference. How about your downtime? Make sure you're getting enough rest. About 7 to 9 hours of sleep can really help you recharge. And for activity, it doesn't have to be a hardcore gym session. Even a relaxing walk along the waterfront while calling a friend is perfect. Don't forget to take a moment to unwind and de-stress each day. And a really important one. Listen to your body by checking your blood pressure regularly. Knowing your numbers is key. 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This is Red FM.

Welcome back to Silam Diary, this, and I'm Ness, and we're continuing our conversation about beyond the screen, digital art, culture and identity, and where we're looking at how the digital world gives us new ways to express ourselves and share the things that matter to us now. Let's go back to that young artist we imagined earlier, sitting in Sarawak with an idea inspired by their own culture, because perhaps they decide to create a digital poster featuring traditional patterns, record an elder sharing an old folktale, or make a short video explaining the meaning behind the cultural celebration. And what makes the creation special is not simply how attractive it looks on a screen, but the knowledge, memories, and personal meaning behind it. And think about how many cultural stories were once passed down mainly through conversation at home, during family gatherings, or when the older generation shared their experiences with the younger ones. And while those traditional ways of sharing knowledge remain incredible, valuable digital platform now offer another way to preserve these memories, allowing photograph, recording, illustration, and videos to become part of growing collection of cultural stories that future generation can revisit. Imagine a young person discovering a traditional dance through an online video, learning about the patterns used in a particular craft through a digital illustration, or listening to a story from their grandparents that has been recorded and carefully preserved. Because sometimes a small creative project can become a meaningful bridge between the past and the future. And for Sarawak, this connection between traditions and technology is especially interesting, because our cultural identity is so rich and diverse, with different communities bringing their own language, custom, arts form, music, and traditional knowledge into the bigger picture of who we are. And digital creation gives people the opportunity to celebrate that diversity in fresh and imaginative ways, whether through digital storytelling about life in a longhouse, illustration inspired by the natural beauty of our rainforest, videos documenting local celebration, or contemporary design that take inspirations from traditional motif. The important thing is that modern creativity does not have to replace tradition, because when it is approached thoughtfully, it can help people discover, appreciation, and understand a tradition that they might otherwise know very little about. But of course, Radies, there is something important we need to remember wherever we turn a culture into digital content, and that is respect, because cultural symbols, traditional design, ceremonial practices, and community stories may carry meanings that go much deeper than what we see on the surface. So before using them in an artwork or sharing them online, it is worth taking the time to understand their meaning, acknowledge their origins, and seek permission when appropriate, especially when the knowledge or design belongs to a particular person or community. After all, celebrating culture should not mean taking something meaningful out of its context, but rather sharing it in a way that honors the people who have protected and passed it down through a generation. And perhaps that is what makes digital art so powerful, because it allows us to bring our own ideas into the picture while still respecting the stories that come before us, creating something that feels relevant to today's generation without forgetting the roots that have shaped us. So after this next song break, we'll take a closer look at the other side of digital identity, including how we present ourselves online, how we protect our originality, and why being authentic matters in a world where almost everything can be edited, copied, or recreated. So let's take a break with a song
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0: are a common sight, but teaching our children how to interact with them safely is very essential. Never let kids approach, pet, or assume a stray dog is safe, even if it's wear a collar or looks friendly. Teach them to keep a safe distance and always inform an adult when they spot one. If a stray dog approach, stay still and avoid eye contact. Never run or scream, as this can escalate the situation. Back away slowly while staying calm. Show kindness and empathy to stray, but always from a safe distance. Safe habit keep our children and animal protected. By Red FM,
1: it's been pretty wet and windy with the strongest of the gusts of wind.
2: The temperature got to 21 Celsius at 70 in Fahrenheit.
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5: Hi, good afternoon. This is Kamal from Malaysia. Bring you the weather update for Sarawak valid for 12 hours from 4 p.m. Sunday 11 October 2026. For this afternoon, haze is expected remains over all division for these 12 hours, but we still expected isolated thunderstorms or rain over Kuching, Sarike, Sibu, Mukah, Bintulu, Kapit, Miri and Limbang. Meanwhile, for tonight, isolated rain is expected over Kuching, Sibu, Bintulu, Kapit, Miri and Limbang. Next, for sea conditions for Sarawak coastal water, for western Sarawak, wind direction northwest at speed of 10 to 20 km per hour with wave high at 0.5 to 1.0 meter. For northern Sarawak, wind direction north-northwest at speed of 10 to 20 km per hour with wave high at 0.5 to 1.0 meter. Taking a look at temperatures, we are expecting a maximum 35 degrees Celsius today, while the minimum 24 degrees Celsius today. That's all the weather updates for now. Don't forget to follow our social media for the latest information. Thank you and stay tuned to RFM.

Have you ever looked up at the night sky and wondered about the mysteries beyond the stars? Astronomy isn't just about telescopes, it's about understanding our universe and our place in it. Take a moment tonight to look up, explore the constellations, and share the wonder with your family and friends. Because the universe is not out there, it's a part of us. A message from Red FM, inspiring curiosity, lighting minds.

0: Welcome back, ladies, to the final part of Sila Budaya with me, Ness, here on Tubar FM. And before we wrap up today's topic, let's talk about something that affects almost everyone who spend a time online. Whether you are an artist, a content creator, a student, or simply someone who enjoys sharing moments from everyday life, and that is our digital identity. Because every time we upload a photograph, share an opinion, design something creative, or tell a story through a video, we are giving people a little glimpse into how we see the world, what we value, and sometimes even the culture and community that have shaped us. And imagine scrolling through your social media feed and coming across two different creations, with one showing a beautiful digital illustration of a traditional Sarawak pattern, carefully researched and created with respect for its cultural meaning, while the other uses a similar design without understanding its background or acknowledging where it came from. Both may look attractive at first glance, but the difference lies in the story, the intention, and the responsibility behind the work, reminding us that digital creativity is not only about what we can produce, but also about choices we make when presenting our ideas to the world, including giving credits to other creators, respecting people's work, checking the information we shared, and remembering that not everything we find online is automatically ours to use. So, ladies, as we come to the end of today's Sila Budaya, remember that digital art is much more than colors on the screen, pictures on a phone, or videos appearing on our social media feeds. Because behind every meaningful creation, there is a person, a perspective, a memory, or a story waiting to be heard. And when we use technology to share our creativity responsibly, we are not only expressing ourselves, but also helping our culture, traditions, and identities find a place in the ever-changing digital world. Whether you create something big or small, what matters is that your work carries meaning, respect others, and reflect something genuine about who you are. With that, thank you so much for spending the afternoon with me, Ness, on Sila Budaya, right here on Tubar FM for Variety, where we continue to celebrate the stories, culture, and creative voices that bring us together. And wherever you are today, whether you're at home, on the road, or busy with your daily routine, I hope you find a little inspiration to create something of your own, and perhaps share a story that deserves to be remembered. 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And remember that even in a world full of digital creations, the most meaningful thing you can share is your own story, only here on the Red FM for Variety. So I will end our show today with a song by Evanescence, My Immortal. And up next, we have our friends from Red FM Chinese to continue the show from 4 p.m. onwards. That's it from me tonight. Today, and I'm Ness on the Midmix Part 2, only here on Tubar FM for Variety.
1: On the road, things can change in a split second. 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
1: Good evening, salam sejahtera, salam Malaysia Madani. I'm Barbara Bija. This news at 9 comes to you from Red FM, Radio Malaysia Sarawak. Here are the headlines. Sarawak's healthcare facilities need to be upgraded. 16.2 billion ringgit for Sarawak. Rural development needs to be accelerated. Early detection crucial to improving cancer treatment. To News Info. The construction of a dental specialist centre in Kuching under Budget 2027 is regarded as an initial step towards strengthening healthcare services in Sarawak. Deputy Premier Dato' Amar Dr. Sim Kui Hian stated that the state also requires additional facilities, including a regional blood bank and a central laboratory. Dato' Amar Dr. Sim, who is also the Minister of Public Health, Housing and Local Government, noted that 8.9 billion ringgit is needed to address the issue of dilapidated clinics and hospitals in Sarawak. He also expressed hope that the implementation of the Malaysia Agreement 1963 MA63 would continue to show more concrete progress. Reviewing Budget 2027 is crucial for identifying both new and ongoing projects in Sarawak. Dato' Amar Dr. Sim made these remarks after officiating the Charity Bazaar 2026 program at the Chung Hua Middle School No. 1 Grand Hall in Kuching. Meanwhile, the 16.2 billion ringgit allocation for Sarawak under Budget 2027 is expected to accelerate the state's development, particularly in rural and remote areas. Deputy Minister of Food Industry, Commodity and Regional Development, Dato' Dr. Abdul Rahman Ismail, stated that the increased allocation, up from 15.1 billion ringgit this year, has the potential to support the implementation of more development projects and improve basic amenities for the people. He, who is also the Bukit Kota Assemblyman, expressed hope that this increase would help narrow the development gap between Sarawak, Sabah and Peninsula Malaysia. He made these remarks while officiating the Bukit Mas Day Festival in Limbang. A total of 2,995 new cancer cases were recorded in Sarawak throughout 2025, including 476 cases of breast cancer and 471 cases of colorectal cancer. The Minister of Women, Childhood and Community Wellbeing Development, Dato' Sri Fatimah Abdullah, stated that early detection is crucial to increasing the chances of effective treatment. He said this while officiating the Pink Blue Walk 2026 event held in conjunction with the Breast and Colorectal Cancer Awareness Campaign at the Sarawak State Library Pustaka. She urged the public to undergo regular screenings and to seek immediate medical attention if they experience symptoms. Cancer awareness should be practiced year-round alongside continued support for cancer patients and their families. Parents and the community must play a more active role in curbing negative cultural influences and drug abuse among the younger generation. Deputy Minister of Transport, Dato' Hasbi Habibullah, stated that the challenge of raising children has become increasingly difficult due to external influences that are easily accessible via the internet and social media. He urged the community to revive the culture of mutual care and to have the courage to offer constructive advice for the common good. He was speaking during the cultural night held in conjunction with the Bukit Mas Day Festival in Limbang. Hasbi, who is also the Member of Parliament for Limbang, noted that cultural programs should be utilized to educate the younger generation to appreciate their heritage and to spend their leisure time productively. This news comes to you from Red FM Radio Malaysia, Sarawak. A total of 150 recipients of monthly assistance from the Sarawak Social Welfare Department received contributions in conjunction with the 80th birthday celebration of the Yang di-Pertuan Negeri of Sarawak, Tun Pahin Sri Dr. Wan Junaidi Tuanku Jaafar. The recipients are comprised orphans, single mothers, the elderly and members of the ASNAF, eligible Zakat recipients group. The contributions were presented during a high tea reception held to mark the occasion, an event categorized by a festive and harmonious atmosphere. The event reflected a spirit of togetherness and concern for the people's welfare, while also strengthening ties between state leaders and the community. Also present were the Premier, Dato' Patinggi Tan Sri Abang Johari Tun Openg, and Deputy Prime Minister, Dato' Ahmad Fadilah Yusof. More than 12,000 bags of rice were distributed to the needy through the 13th Rice Distribution Welfare Program in Miri. The annual program was organized by the Hai Long Si Temple with the support of contributions from the local community. Minister of Transport Dato' Sri Lee Kim Shin stated that the program reflects a spirit of caring and commitment to assisting the needy, regardless of race, religion and culture. Organizing chairperson Ruth Voon noted that the quantity of rice distributed this year increased compared to the previous year, thanks to the community contributions. The program continues as an effort to assist residents in need. Education is a crucial long-term investment in shaping the character and future of the next generation. Bawang Asan Assemblyman Dato' Sri Wong Soon Koh stated that the education not only benefits individuals and families but also has the power to transform society. He made these remarks at the 110th anniversary celebration dinner of Chung Hwa School, Cebu. Meanwhile, the Minister of Tourism, Arts and Culture Dato' Sri Tiong King Singh urged alumni associations to play a greater role in bridging the gap between the school and the community. His text of speech was delivered by the press secretary to the Ministry of Tourism, Arts and Culture, Ross Sia Wan Teng. At the same event, an allocation of RM50,000 was announced for Chung Hwa School, Cebu, to support the school's development. The younger generation should draw inspiration from the works of the late Tan Sri P. Ramlee to create high-quality art that remains relevant across generations. Saiful Zaman Yusof, director of the Radio Program Division, stated that the enduring appeal of the legendary artist's work demonstrates how creativity can produce masterpieces that stand the test of time. He made these remarks while appearing as a guest in the Sarawak FM studio in conjunction with the Kemuncak Bintang P. Ramlee 2026 competition. The program aims to discover new talent while also celebrating the masterpieces of the late Tan Sri P. Ramlee. Kemuncak Bintang P. Ramlee 2026 is taking place at Ditar Putra University, Malaysia Sarawak, UNIMAS in Kota Semarahan and will be broadcast live tonight at 9 p.m. on TV2 Sarawak FM and RTM Klik. Approximately 3,000 participants took part in the Sarawak Level Malaysia Active Program in Kuching today, an initiative aimed at encouraging the community to adopt a healthy lifestyle. Deputy Minister of Youth and Sport Mardi Bimol states that various sports and recreational activities were organized to encourage participation from people of all ages. This included 5-kilometer and 3-kilometer fun walks, various games, and rahmah sales. Meanwhile, the Sarawak Level National Sports Day celebration is scheduled to take place at Dewan Panglima Rentak Betong on October 17th. A total of 33 activities have been planned for this celebration. He invited the public, particularly residents in the Betong area, to attend an enliven day event. And that concludes the news at 9. Comes to you from Red FM Radio Malaysia, Sarawak. Here are the headlines once again. Sarawak's healthcare facilities need to be upgraded. RM16.2 billion for Sarawak rural development needs to be accelerated. Early detection crucial to improving cancer treatment. The bulletin was edited by Sharifah Aujawiyah Wan Abdul Rahman from the News and Current Affairs section of RTM Kuching. Salam Malaysia Madani.
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0: Welcome to the show. This is After 9 with me for today. And there you have any news update. And 9 comes to you from Red FM Radio Malaysia, Sarawak. Welcome to the show. All right, now I have our reporter, DJ Chris 9, all the way from the Tar Putra Unimas to give us a little bit of update for the Bintang P. Ramlee 2026. Okay, and let's hear what DJ Chris 9 has to say about today's program.
1: In the county. So basically, guys, yes, DJ Chris 9 here, reporting live from the Grand Auditorium at the Tar Putra Unimas for the Kemuncak Bintang P. Ramlee 2026. The atmosphere inside right now is nothing short of electric. So yeah, we have a massive crowd flooding through the doors, and it is so heartening to see so many old-timers and loyal, passionate supporters filling the hall together with the families and the young ones too, you know, like, well, basically tonight, proving that just how enduring and legendary the Bintang P. Ramlee legacy truly is across the generations. So the main stage is glowing under the gorgeous LED displays, and the live orchestra led by Madam Yap Yen is setting the stage for a legendary night of music. So just moments ago, we witnessed the grand arrival of our VVIPs entering the hall to the traditional Ketipang Payong background music. So yeah, welcoming the esteemed guests, including YAB Premier Sarawak Datuk Patinggi Tan Sri Abang Haji Abdul Rahman Johari. And on stage, our main compress Tony Yusuf and Nabila Huda are leading the opening, and also taking us back to the roots of Bintang P. Ramlee, a timeless cultural platform that has hunted for exceptional local singing talents and kept classic Malay golden era music alive for decades. So backstage, our top 6 finalists are looking credible, dressed in full traditional wear and vintage classic outfits, complete with songko, and as they get prepped for their solo showdown, you know. So out in the foyer, the energy is buzzing with the retro movie poster exhibition, and so there's a few booths like the Wah Festival booth and the incredible Lucky Draw prizes up for grabs. And yeah, best of all, the admission is completely free for the public. So yeah, guys, we got an amazing lineup ahead. So back to you in the studio, Bija. I'm gonna be back again for your next updates at the 11 p.m. See you again. Back to you, Bija.
0: Thank you so much, Chris Knight, for the updates all the way from the Tar Unimas. Now here is the Roman Catholics, the weekly religious program on Red FM for Variety.
2: In the name of the Father and of the Son and of the Holy Spirit, the grace of our Lord Jesus Christ and the love of God and the communion of the Holy Spirit be with you all. My dear sisters and brothers in Christ Jesus, I greet all of you with God's mercy and love. The Lord of life and of grace invites all people to his banquet of joy. Our coming together is a foretaste of that invitation. Our being together is a mark that we hope for salvation and put our full confidence in our generous God. Penitential rite. Together, let us recite the Confessio. I confess to Almighty God and to you, my brothers and sisters, that I have greatly sinned in my thoughts and in my words, in what I have done and in what I have failed to do. Through my fault, through my most grievous fault. Therefore, I ask Blessed Mary, Ever Virgin, all the angels and saints, and you, my brothers and sisters, to pray for me to the Lord our God. May Almighty God have mercy on us, forgive us our sins, and bring us to everlasting life. Lord, have mercy. Christ, have mercy. Lord, have mercy. Let us pray. May your grace, O Lord, we pray, at all times go before us and follow after, and make us always determined to carry out good works through our Lord Jesus Christ, your Son, who lives and reigns with you in the unity of the Holy Spirit, God, forever and ever. Amen. The Liturgy of the Word, the Gospel Acclamation. Alleluia, Alleluia. The Word was made flesh and lived among us. To all who did accept him, he gave power to become children of God. Alleluia, Alleluia. Today's gospel reading is taken from Matthew chapter 22, verses 1 to 14. A reading from the Holy Gospel according to Matthew. Jesus spoke to them again in parables, saying, "The kingdom of heaven is like a king who prepared a wedding banquet for his son. He sent his servants to those who had been invited to the banquet to tell them to come, but they refused to come. Then he sent some more servants and said, 'Tell those who have been invited that I have prepared dinner. My oxen and fattened cattle have been butchered, and everything is ready. Come to the wedding banquet.' But they paid no attention and went off, one to his field, another to his business. The rest seized his servants, mistreated them, and killed them. The king was enraged. He sent his army and destroyed those murderers and burned their city. Then he said to his servants, 'The wedding banquet is ready, but those I invited did not deserve to come. So go to the street corners and invite to the banquet anyone you find.' So the servants went out into the streets and gathered all the people they could find, the bad as well as the good. And the wedding hall was filled with guests. But when the king came in to see the guests, he noticed a man who was not wearing wedding clothes. He asked, 'How did you get in here without wedding clothes, friend?' The man was speechless. Then the king told the attendants, 'Tie him hand and foot and throw him outside into the darkness, where there will be weeping and gnashing of teeth. For many are invited, but few are chosen.'" The Gospel of the Lord. My dear sisters and brothers, imagine preparing a wedding feast. The food is ready, the table is beautifully prepared, and the guests have been invited. But when the servants go to call them, one says, "I have my business to attend to." Another says, "I have my farm." Others simply refuse the invitation. What would you think? Everything has been prepared for them, yet they choose not to come. This is the dramatic picture Jesus gives us in today's gospel. But there is much more happening in this parable than a story about people being too busy. Jesus is speaking about God's invitation to his kingdom. The king represents God, and the wedding feast points to the joy of salvation and communion with him. The invited guests recall those who had already received God's promises, but repeatedly refused to listen to God's messengers. The servants sent by the king remind us of the prophets whom God sent to call his people back to him. And ultimately, the parable points towards Jesus himself, God's definitive invitation to humanity. Yet the invited guests refuse. Some are indifferent, others are preoccupied with their possessions and business, and some even mistreat and kill the servants. The tragedy is not that God has failed to invite them. The tragedy is that they have refused the invitation. And that makes this gospel very personal for us. God continues to invite us. He invites us through the Eucharist. He invites us through his word. He invites us through the church. He invites us through people who need our love and forgiveness. But how easily we can become like those guests. "I am too busy. I have work. I have family responsibilities. I have no time. I will pray later." There is nothing wrong with working hard, my dear brothers and sisters, caring for our families, or attending to our responsibilities. The problem comes when the good things of life leave no room for God. Then the parable takes another turn. The king tells his servant to go out into the streets and invite everyone they can find, the good and the bad alike. This is a beautiful revelation of God's mercy. The kingdom is not a private club for the perfect. God's invitation reaches out to people who know they are sinners, people who have failed, people who have wandered far from God. Perhaps that includes you and me. We do not come to God's banquet because we are worthy. We come because God is merciful and He has invited us. But there is one more important detail. The king discovers a man without a wedding garment. But why is this important? Because accepting God's invitation is not merely about showing up. It means allowing God's grace to change us. We cannot come to the Lord's table on Sunday and then return home carrying hatred, resentment, dishonesty, or indifference, as though nothing has happened. The wedding garment can remind us of a heart that has been transformed by a grace. A life of faith expressed through love, repentance, forgiveness, and charity. So perhaps the gospel gives us three questions today to reflect. Am I accepting God's invitation? What is keeping me from responding to Him? And finally, is God's grace actually changing the way I live? My dear friends in Christ, every Eucharist is an invitation to the banquet of Christ. We come with our burdens, our failures, and our weakness. But Christ does not invite us simply to make us feel welcome. He invites us so that He can transform us. And when we leave the Eucharist table, we are sent back into our homes, our workplaces, and our communities, not merely as people who have attended Mass, but as people who have encountered Christ. So let us remember, God has prepared the feast. God has given the invitation. God is waiting for our response. And may our response be more than simply, "Lord, I am here." May our whole life say, "Lord, I have accepted your invitation. Now change my heart so that I may bring your love to others." Amen. With the help of the Lord who gives us strength, we pray as our Savior Christ has taught us. Our Father who art in heaven, hallowed be thy name. Thy kingdom come. Thy will be done on earth as it is in heaven. Give us this day our daily bread, and forgive us our trespasses as we forgive those who trespass against us. And lead us not into temptation, but deliver us from evil. Deliver us, Lord, we pray, from every evil. Graciously grant peace in our days, that by the help of your mercy, we may be always free from sin and safe from all distress, as we await the blessed hope and the coming of our Savior, Jesus Christ. Let us pray. We entreat your majesty most humbly, O Lord, that as you feed us with the nourishment which comes from the most holy body and blood of your Son, so you may make us sharers of his divine nature, who lives and reigns forever and ever. The Lord be with you. May Almighty God bless you, the Father and the Son and the Holy Spirit. Go in peace, glorifying the Lord by your life. Thank you, my dear brothers and sisters, and God bless.

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1: On this day, October 11 in 2014, Siti Aisyah Alias made national cycling history by becoming the first female cyclist to secure a podium finish in the International Cycling Union Cross Country Marathon Series. Aisyah completed the 75-kilometer race in a time of 4 hours, 15 minutes and 20 seconds to take third place. First place went to Janka Kasek Stevkova of Slovakia, while second place was claimed by Suposond Nuntana of Thailand. This success earned Aisha one of the 20 qualification spots for the International Cycling Union Mountain Bike Marathon World Championships in Italy in 2015. Alongside her, two other local female cyclists were also awarded qualification spots, namely Maziatond Muhammad Razi and Junaida Jus.
0: Today in history. Join us to relive the past as we highlight key events that happened on this very date in history. Only on Red FM, where every day has a story. I kinda
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3: 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All right, currently ongoing at Unimas right now is the Bintang P. Ramli. As usual, it is held annually, and we have our representative from Red FM with DJ Chris Knight at the Dettar Unimas. Okay, later on he will be updating more on the activities on the site. Okay, so stay tuned with us. All right, next news update will be at 11. At 10 from Wisma Radio Angkasa Puri Kuala Lumpur. At 11 also from the same source, and 11:30. Is the news update comes to you from Red FM English RTM Sarawak. And not to forget, later at 10 onward, we're going to have the TCL, the Total Control Live, where I'll be playing song that you've been sending to our Facebook, to our WhatsApp. Okay, don't forget, our WhatsApp number is 012-348-8422. It's working tonight, so you can send in your voice note and also text messages. I'll be reading it later on. Up next, we have a song by Cat Burns. But before that, I want to share with you some traffic updates, okay? If you are on the road right now, as of 9 p.m., this one is collected from Waze Live Update. For the current traffic conditions across major divisions in Sarawak. Starting off in Kuching, drive carefully along Jalan Tunjuga near the Borneo Medical Center. A partial road closure is in place for ongoing ART construction work, causing slow-moving traffic coming from the flyover heading towards the city center. Still in Kuching, drivers on the Kuching Semarahan Expressway near the Unimas traffic light junction will experience light delays. Traffic is bottlenecking around the temporary lane diversion, so please slow down as you approach the area. Moving to Miri, traffic along Jalan Pujut 7 near the Pujut 7 Bridge is moving smoothly heading towards Pujut Corner. However, expect minor slowdowns on Jalan Miri Pujut near Miri City Fan due to late evening weekend traffic. Okay, over in Cebu West report, smooth conditions along Jalan Cebu Bintulu near SMK Luar Bandar No. 1. Cebu drivers heading towards Jalan Kampung Nyabor in Cebu Town Center will see light traffic with no major obstacles reported. In Bintulu, traffic is clear along Jalan Kidurong towards the industrial area. However, drive with extra caution along Jalan Tun Ahmad Saidi near Park City Commerce Square due to ongoing road upgrade works. Okay, and that is all for 9 p.m. West traffic update for Sarawak. All right, please follow the road safety signs, maintain the safe distance, and drive safely to your destination. Okay, this is Bijak on Red FM. Right here is Kat Burns on Red FM for Variety.

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Remember this. If the deal looks too good to be true, it probably is. 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

Every second counts. Knowing CPR is essential. If someone collapses and isn't responding or breathing normally, remember these fast, life-saving steps, called FAST. Immediately dial 999 or your local emergency number. Tell someone nearby specifically to call if you can't. Pump hard. Place the heel of one hand in the center of the chest. 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The goal is 100 to 120 compressions per minute, about 2 compressions per second. Breathe if comfortable. After 30 compressions, open the airway, pinch the nose, and give to rescue breaths. Keep up the cycle of 30 compressions and

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0: Today in history in Sarawak, we turn to the archives to commemorate the significant events that have shaped our state's history. 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
1: On this day in history for the year 2004, the official opening of Medan Niaga Jepa in Bintulu marked a significant milestone in efforts to empower local Bumiputra entrepreneurs. The ceremony was officiated by Datuk Haji Talib Zulpilip, Chairman of the Sarawak Economic Development Corporation, SEDC, for this 1.9 million ringgit project aimed at providing facilities and opportunities for small and medium enterprises to thrive. Located in Kampung Jepa, the complex comprises 29 shop units with a portion located for food stalls, grocery shops, and a mini market. Funded by the Ministry of Entrepreneur and Cooperative Development, this initiative was open to Bumiputra aged 20 and above who possessed valid business license and operated full-time businesses. Alongside affordable shop rental rates, tenants also receive financial assistance and training in business management, customer service and food handling. Talib emphasized that this project demonstrated the government's commitment to encourage Bumiputra participation in trade and commerce. The ceremony concluded with the signing of a commemorative plaque symbolizing a new beginning for local entrepreneurship.
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1: Welcome back to the show. 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A song by Lova Nitya Kriti on Red FM Radio Malaysia Sarawak. Welcome back to the show. This is Afternoon with me. And later on, we're going to have the news update come to you from Wisma Radio Angkasa Puri Kuala Lumpur for the 10 PM news update. Okay. But before that, I want to share with you the weather forecast. Okay. For night update for Sarawak, based on the latest report from Malaysian Meteorological Department at Malaysia for tonight, Sunday 11th of October 2026, 9 PM. Looking at the overall state conditions, skies across most coastal and urban areas of Sarawak are currently turning cloudy, with isolated rains expected over interior and inland areas as we head deeper into the night. For specific divisions, places like Kuching, Cebu, Bintulu and Miri are experiencing generally cloudy conditions with a calm night. However, isolated rain showers are lingering around interior highlands and rural districts. Okay, temperatures across the state are hovering around a comfortable minimum of 24 degrees Celsius. Now, here is an important safety advice for all listeners. If you're driving through inland roads or returning late from outstation trips tonight, please stay alert for sudden wet patches and lower visibility caused by isolated rain. Okay, turn on your vehicle headlights early, slow down on slippery roads, and keep safe distances. Okay, stay tuned for more updates coming up next on Red FM. 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

0: Good evening. Salam Malaysia Madani. This is Aida Tahir with the news at 10. The Malaysian Communications and Multimedia Commission has added approximately 1,010 Wi-Fi access points at University of Malaysia Sabah to expand internet coverage on the campus. Deputy Communications Minister Tony Ching said that this initiative is part of MCMC's ongoing efforts to ensure that the people of Sabah, particularly the students and higher education institution communities, have access to high-quality internet services. Now, members of the public in the vicinity of Kota Belud Sabah and the Federal Territory of Labuan have been advised not to be alarmed if they see aircraft flying at low altitudes from October 12th to the 20th. The Royal Malaysian Air Force Public Relations Division said the tactical flights would be conducted in conjunction with the Air Mobility Tactical Operation Exercise Series 2 of 2026. And separately, the sanctity of the Quran must always be upheld as it serves as the ultimate source of divine guidance for Muslims. Minister in the Prime Minister's Department of Religious Affairs, Dr. Zulkifli Hassan, said mocking or insulting the Quran was an irresponsible act that could hurt the religious sensitivities of Muslims. Responding to the viral issue concerning the word lighat, which appears in Surah Al-Hashr, he said the word meant tomorrow and had a contextual meaning pertaining to preparations for the hereafter. And in world news, Iran's President Masoud Pezeshkian and Oman's Sultan Haitham bin Tariq today reaffirmed their country's commitment to ensuring peace and stability in the West Asia region. According to a statement published on the website of Iranian President's office, both sides highlighted the necessity to continue bilateral consultations in a phone call. Elsewhere, South Korea's foreign ministry said it raised a travel warning for Saudi Arabia to the second highest level amid continued attacks by Yemen's Houthi rebels on the country. The ministry said it issued a level 3 warning for Saudi Arabia as of 10 p.m. today, recommending all South Korean nationals leave the country under attack unless on urgent business, and those who wish to travel to Saudi Arabia cancel or postpone those plans. And finally, in sports, tennis, Zheng Qinwen won her home China Open today as she beat Russian teenager Mira Andreeva 7-5, 6-4 for her first title in nearly 2 years. The former world number 4 was a wildcard entry in Beijing. And that was the news edited by Mas Elizawati. Salam, Malaysia Madani.
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0: An aggressive dog can turn a peaceful walk into a dangerous situation in seconds. 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Stay tall, stand your ground, and don't make sudden movement or run. If the dog continues to charge, use an object like a stick or a water bottle to defend yourself. 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
2: On this day, October 11 in 2014, Siti Aisyah Alias made national cycling history by becoming the first female cyclist to secure a podium finish in the International Cycling Union Cross Country Marathon Series. Aisha completed a 75-kilometer race in a time of 4 hours, 15 minutes and 20 seconds to take third place. First place went to Janka Kasek Stevkova of Slovakia, while second place was claimed by Suposond Nuntana of Thailand. This success earned Aisha one of the 20 qualification spots for the International Cycling Union Mountain Bike Marathon World Championships in Italy in 2015. Alongside her, two other local female cyclists were also awarded qualification spots, namely Maziatond Mohamed Razi and Junaida Jus.
1: Today in history. Join us to relive the past as we highlight key events that happened on this very date in history. 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

0: children are entrusted to us. 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Hashtag better to prevent. 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
2: On this day in history for the year 2004, the official opening of Medan Niaga Jepa in Bintulu marked a significant milestone in efforts to empower local Bumiputra entrepreneurs. The ceremony was officiated by Datuk Haji Talib Zulpilip, Chairman of the Sarawak Economic Development Corporation, SEDC, for this 1.9 million ringgit project aimed at providing facilities and opportunities for small and medium enterprises to thrive. Located in Kampung Jepa, the complex comprises 29 shop units with a portion located for food stalls, grocery shops, and a mini market. Funded by the Ministry of Entrepreneur and Cooperative Development, this initiative was open to Bumiputra aged 20 and above who possessed valid business license and operated full-time businesses. Alongside affordable shop rental rates, tenants also received financial assistance and training in business management, customer service, and food handling. Talib emphasized that this project demonstrated the government's commitment to encourage Bumiputra participation in trade and commerce. The ceremony concluded with the signing of a commemorative plaque symbolizing a new beginning for local entrepreneurship.
1: Today in history in Sarawak, we turn to the archives to commemorate the significant events that have shaped our state's history. 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
4: Welcome back. Okay, this is the time for our favorite part of the evening, your songs, dedications, and shout outs right here on the air. Okay, let us check out who is hanging out with us today, tonight on Red FM Office. Red FM Facebook. Okay, right here we have a large amount of our readies. We have Johnny Lim, Stamos Davis, Stella, Mark Rabang Alam, Zaira Ibrahim, James Piran, Catherine Robin, James Lokko Ying. We also have Samson Chong, Lawrence Angkok Kyong, Rena Abdullah, James Arthur, Agnes Aria, Joseph Lee, Ronald Dennis, Agnes Angela Pua, Eric Lee, Lizarina Abdullah, Helen Kwe, and also Irwan Fazli. Thank you so much for keeping me company for After 9 tonight. All right. Now, first up, we have a message from James Arthur. He says, good evening, Bija. First, please spin Since You Begun by Kelly Clarkson for all the radies, including you, the DJ on duty. Thank you so much. Thank you so much, Jim. Sending that energy right back to you and all our awesome radies tuning in tonight. Next, Lizarina Idris writes in, good Sunday evening, Bija. Please kindly spin Close to You by Carpenters or Song Sung Blue by Neil Diamond for yourself. Thank you so much. Okay, this is my favorite. Okay, Close to You. Thank you so much for the song. Always a pleasure to have you with us on Smooth Sunday Night. Okay, sending a classic sweet vibes to you and the entire Radies community. We also have a message from Agnes Aria who asked for Someone Like You by Adele for all Radies right now. Thank you so much. We also have Agnes Aria leave us with a special birthday wish. She says, happy Sunday evening, Bija in relaxing mood. Kindly play Birthday by Katy Perry, especially for birthday girl Noraniti Abdul for her sweet birthday today. Happy birthday to you, Noraniti. May your special day be filled with endless joy, love, and great treats. Okay, this track from Katy Perry is coming up, especially dedicated to you from Agnes Angela Pua. So keep those messages coming. I am trying my best to squeeze all the requests for these 2 hours on Red FM for Variety.

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It's about making a choice. 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
1: 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There you have it. Katy Perry birthday, and also happy birthday to Naraniti Abdul. Okay, next we have this request by Rena Abdullah. Sends in a lovely note saying, good evening, Bija. I wish to request Words by F.R. David for the DJ on duty and the listeners of Red FM. Thank you so much. Yes, we have that song right here. Let me just click on it. Next we have Ang Chun Han, who writes, good evening, Bija. I want to dedicate How Can I Tell Her by Lobo to the lovely Bija. Thank you so much. Okay? And all Red FM listeners and my friends, Danny, Arling, and Frankie, my message is have a great weekend. Happy listening. Smile always and God bless all of you. Thank you, Ang Chun Han. All right. Now we have a special WhatsApp voice from Irwan Fadzli. Hello, Irwan.
2: 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Irwan Fazli here. Tonight on Total Control Live, hashtag what's your mood? I am in a relaxed mood. Therefore, please kindly play Satu by Allah Yaham Tansri, S.M. Salim, and Dato Zena Abidin for tonight's listening. This song dedication goes to you, yourself, and to all fellow listeners. Enjoy the show and enjoy the day. Thank you, DJ.
1: Yes, you're most welcome. That was the iconic duet track Satu by Late Tan Sri S.M. Salim and Dato' Zainal Abidin, dedicated especially to all listeners tonight. Thank you so much, Irwan Fazli. And finally, James Loko Ying writes in on this hazy Sunday evening with a big list of dedications. All right. He requesting for Wind Beneath My Wings by Bitter Midler for you especially, and my beloved son Kong Chuan Lin and all the ready friends. Thank you, James. What a beautiful song to uplift our spirit tonight. Okay, here is a request by Rena Abdullah, FR David's Words on Red FM.

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alert. 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

0: 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Always swim with a buddy so you can look out for each other. 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Walk. 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
1: Salam Malaysia Madani, this is Aida Tahir with the 11 PM news update. Contributors who remain under the Lindung 24 Jam scheme, as well as those making mandatory contributions to the Lindung Kendiri scheme, will be eligible for additional tax relief of up to RM150 under Budget 2027. The Social Security Organisation said the initiative is expected to benefit more than 8.5 million Lindung 24 Jam contributors and 1.7 million Lindung Kendiri contributors. Meanwhile, adjustments to the scope and design of the Sungai Golo Integrated River Basin Project in Kelantan are among the factors affecting its implementation timeline and cost. The Ministry of Energy Transition and Water Transformation said that the adjustments were made to meet current needs, taking into account climate change, infrastructure requirements, actual site conditions, and the needs of local residents. The Johor State Education Department will issue daily notifications on the extension of school closures due to the haze, despite the state government having announced a five-day extension yesterday. State Education and Information Committee Chairman Dr. Muhammad Naqib Muhammad Ghazali said that the measure was part of the administrative requirements that the department had to follow and was subject to directives set by the Education Ministry. And now moving on to the world news. Four people have been killed in the United States as a result of Hurricane Isaias. According to official figures from Florida and Alabama, hundreds of thousands of people are without electricity. In Florida alone, Governor Ron DeSantis said 430,000 households have been affected. Alabama's Emergency Management Agency put the number of power outages at 200,000. Meanwhile, the Belgian federal government's core cabinet faced a dispute yesterday over whether to grant visas to 13 Palestinian scholarship students. Belga news agency reported that while the cabinet still had to approve the deal, Foreign Minister Maxime Prévost said that the French-speaking Liberal Party, MR, was the only coalition partner to block it, describing the move as blackmail. And finally in sports, badminton, Malaysia's Aaron Tai and Yap Roy King pulled off a sensational win today by clinching the Arctic Open men's doubles title in their first tournament as a pair. The world number 348 national pair defeated Taiwan's Lai Po Yu and Sai Fu Cheng 21-19 in 41 minutes in Vantaa, Finland. And that concludes the news tonight, edited by Mas Elizawati. Next news broadcast will be at 7 AM tomorrow. Salam, Malaysia Madani. Good night.
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0: 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Join us to relive the past as we highlight key events that happened on this very date in history. 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
1: On this day, October 11 in 2014, Siti Aisyah Alias made national cycling history by becoming the first female cyclist to secure a podium finish in the International Cycling Union cross-country marathon series. Aisyah completed the 75-kilometer race in a time of 4 hours, 15 minutes and 20 seconds to take third place. First place went to Janka Kasek Stevkova of Slovakia, while second place was claimed by Suposond Nuntana of Thailand. This success earned Aisyah one of the 20 qualification spots for the International Cycling Union Mountain Bike Marathon World Championships in Italy in 2015. Alongside her, two other local female cyclists were also awarded qualification spots, namely Mazia Tond Mohamed Razi and Junaida Juice.
0: 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Join us to relive the past as we highlight key events that happened on this very date in history. 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
4: On this day in history for the year 2004, the official opening of Medan Niaga Jepa in Bintulu marked a significant milestone in efforts to empower local Bumiputra entrepreneurs. The ceremony was officiated by Datuk Haji Talib Zulpilip, chairman of the Sarawak Economic Development Corporation, SEDC, for this 1.9 million ringgit project aimed at providing facilities and opportunities for small and medium enterprises to thrive. Located in Kampung Jepa, the complex comprises 29 shop units with a portion located for food stalls, grocery shops, and a mini market. Funded by the Ministry of Entrepreneur and Cooperative Development, this initiative was open to Bumiputra aged 20 and above who possessed valid business license and operated full-time businesses. Alongside affordable shop rental rates, tenants also receive financial assistance and training in business management, customer service and food handling. Talib emphasized that this project demonstrated the government's commitment to encourage Bumiputra participation in trade and commerce. The ceremony concluded with the signing of a commemorative plaque symbolizing a new beginning for local entrepreneurship.
3: Today in history in Sarawak, we turn to the archives to commemorate the significant events that have shaped our state's history. 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

0: Attention, Sarawakians. Crocodile sightings and attacks are on the rise across our rivers and flood-prone areas. With over 25,000 crocodiles recorded in Sarawak, every river is a potential danger zone. 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Stay alert, stay safe, and protect your community from unnecessary tragedy.
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2: 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Now is 11:15, and this is Bija on Red FM Radio Malaysia Sarawak. Right here, DJ Chris Nine are going to share with us the result of the Bintang P. Ramlee, which is happening at Ditar Putra Unimas, okay, for 2026. DJ Chris Nine has the result right now, and let's hear the result for the Bintang P. Ramlee, Kemuncak Bintang P. Ramlee 2026.
3: So what's up, DJ Bija? So thanks once again. So this is DJ Krishna coming to you live for our final check-in at the curtain, officially falls on the Kemuncak Bintang P. Ramlee 2026. So here at the Grand Ditar Putra Unimas. So one unforgettable absolute masterpiece of the night has been. So the energy here inside of the auditorium has been high all the way through the very last note on the powerful solo and the trio segments, the incredible live arrangement by the orchestra under Madam Yap Yen. So everyone here has been completely spellbound. So seeing generations of fans, old-timers and passionate music lovers back out of the hall to that proof just how timeless and deeply rooted the legacy of our Seniman Agong Tan Sri P. Ramlee remains in our heart. So moments ago, the official results were announced live on stage right alongside our VVIP, and the competition was fierce across all zones. But let's give a massive applause to our winners. So taking home as the champion title with his winning song Derita, referencing well, basically representing Zone Utara, is Muhammad Fakrul Azhar bin Muhammad Zabandi with the stage name of Rul Azhar. And also the runner-up, the winning Naib Juara, which is the runner-up with Senyap Dab Suni for Zone Sarawak, is Mahade bin Zailani, and the stage name is Mahazail. And claiming at the third place, which is with Gelang Suwasa representing Zone Sabah, is Jefferson bin Jamil, and the stage name is Nishan Ramlee. And winning the Persembahan Terbaik, which is the best performance, the award is Muhammad Rizwan bin Muhammad Haib. Stage name is BR1, with the soulful rendition of Getaran Jiwa representing Zone Selatan. And a massive shout out to the entire production team, RTM, all the dedicated crews behind the cameras and audio boards, and the incredible sound that made this night truly satu dalam sejuta. So that's wrap our live coverage for tonight from Ditar Putra Unimas. Time to pack up the gears and soak in the memories. Back to you one last time for tonight in the studio, DJ Bija.
2: Thank you so much, DJ Chris Knight. That was absolute electric at the Ditar Unimas right now. All right, thank you so much, DJ Chris Knight, for sharing with us the ambience, the everything in Ditar, everything that is currently happening at Ditar Unimas for the Kemuncak Bintang P. Ramlee 2026. Okay, I can feel the vibe right here. Okay, and here, anyway, thank you so much, DJ Chris Knight. And right here, I'm gonna read the requests. Okay, let's just continue with it, because I really want to squeeze in all the songs requests on our Facebook, on our WhatsApp. Okay, and we are keeping the request flowing on this lovely Sunday night. Let's see who else in our message inbox. First up, Eric Lee writes in to say, have a song request, the Safety Dance by Man Without Hat, dedicated to you, Bija, and his buddies Lawrence Ng, Donny Lim, Lizarina, Zahara Ibrahim, Grace Key, James Lot, Noraniti Abdul Jichun for Helen Kueh, James Arthur, Ronnie Seed, Rose Teo, and all other radies tuning in right now. Next, Joseph Lee sent his greetings. Good evening, Bija. Can you play Grassland by Paul Simon? This song is dedicated to you, Bija, and all Red FM listeners listening right now. Moving on, we have Ronald Dennis, who says, hello, good evening, Bija, and all the listeners. To, okay, stay safe always. Kindly speed Let Your Love Flow by the Bellamy Brothers. Okay, dedicated to all the listeners and to you too. And finally, Samson Chong writes in, good Sunday evening, Bija. Glad to have you on air with us on this Sunday night. I want to request My Heart Will Get You Home by Christine Glass. Okay, and stay tuned. More of your favorite tunes are coming up next. And later on at 11:30, we're going to have news update comes to you from Red FM Radio Malaysia, Sarawak. All right, right here, The Softy Dance, Man Without Hats by Eric Lee.

0: Hey, did you know heart attacks can happen to anyone, not just older people?
1: Really? That's scary. So how do we prevent it?
0: It's actually simple. Start by being active at least 30 minutes of exercise a day.
1: That I can try. What else?
0: Eat healthy, more fruits and vegetables, and cut down on the fatty stuff.
1: Oh man, what about my fried food?
0: Once in a while is fine, but balance it out. And if you smoke, quitting makes a huge difference for your heart.
1: Okay, makes sense. Anything else?
0: Keep a healthy weight. Know your blood pressure numbers. And don't ignore warning signs like chest pain or pain going to your arm and jaw.
1: Got it. And if the doctor gives medication?
0: Take it as prescribed. Don't skip.
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1: Good evening, salam sejahtera, salam Malaysia Madani. I'm Barbara Bija. This news at 11:30 comes to you from Red FM, Radio Malaysia Sarawak. The Sarawak Water Mobile App has recorded approximately 200,000 users since its launch in August last year. The mobile application developed by Sarawak Water Sdn Bhd aims to make it easier for consumers to pay bills and check their water usage. Sarawak Water Acting Chief Executive Officer Masani Jamal stated that utility company would also extend the app's usage and services to customers of the Rural Water Supply Department Jebal. The development of this application is part of the company's efforts towards digital transformation. Sarawak Water is the single water supply entity formed by merging the Kuching Water Board, Cebu Water Board and Laku Management Sdn Bhd. 26 recipients in Kapit received cheques totalling RM217,600 from the Member of Parliament for Kapit, Datuk Sri Alexander Nandalingi. The recipients included Village Development and Security Committees, JKKK, associations, clubs and various community organisations. In a Facebook post, Datuk Sri Alexander noted that the contributions were intended to support the recipients' needs. These needs include administration and management of longhouses, the implementation of community activities and welfare programs, and effort to enhance community well-being. He hopes the contribution will help alleviate the financial burden on the organization involved. At the same time, he emphasized the principles of accountability, transparency, and integrity in managing the contribution received. A 64-year-old retiree in Miri lost over RM26,000 after falling victim for an online investment scam. According to the Miri District Police Police Facebook page, the victim was drawn to a Facebook investment advertisement by a company using the name Alfind Advisory Sdn Bhd. The victim subsequently dealt with an individual and was promised lucrative returns. Following this, the victim made several payments to various bank accounts. The victim was later informed that they had made a profit of over RM80,000 but needed to make additional payments to access those earnings. However, even after payments were made, the promised profit never materialized, leading the victim to file a police report last Friday. The case is being investigated under Section 420 of the Penal Code. In a separate development, the Miri District Police received reports last Thursday regarding two cases of fraud involving the sale and purchase of used vehicles. The victims in both cases were men aged 41 and 45 respectively. The suspect used social media platforms to advertise vehicle sales. The modus operandi involved posing as an intermediary in vehicle transactions and instructing the victims to make payments into a third-party bank account. The total financial loss from both cases amounted to RM25,000. The cases are being investigated under Section 420 of the Penal Code. That concludes the news at 11:30 from Red FM Radio Malaysia Sarawak. That news bulletin was edited by Rosita Ampong from the News and Current Affairs section of RTM Kuching. Salam Malaysia Madani.

Welcome back to the show. There you have it, a song requested by Samson Chong on Red FM Radio Malaysia TCL, the Total Control Live. Thank you so much. Okay, we are keeping the music party going on after 9. Let us dive into more of your wonderful messages and song dedications tonight. First up, Helen Kwe writes in to say, on tonight's request theme, what's your mood? Please play Dreams by the Cranberries, covered by Jada Fessa and Dev Moffat. Okay, that will be next. Okay, we have greetings all the way from West Malaysia. Lawrence Angkok Kyong says, good evening. Happy relaxing Sunday to you, Bija. Greetings from me in Kuala Lumpur on this humid Sunday night. Okay, what's your mood? I want to dedicate the cover version of Mambo No. 5 by Bob Builder to you, all Red FM announcer and all the listeners. Wishing everyone a pleasant Sunday night. Okay, moving on. Jay Chun Fo drops in with a classic choice. Good late evening, Bija. Please spin Beachwood 45789 by the Carpenters for the listeners. Thank you so much. Okay, next, Donnie Lim, share some local excitement. Tonight I'm in good mood because of the big event Kemuncak Bintang P. Ramli at Unimas tonight. So I'm requesting Gelora by Tan Sri P. Ramli and Puan Sri Saloma for yourself and a huge list of friends. Okay, over in Cebu, Mark Rabong Alap writes in, a blessed Sunday evening to you, Bija. Weather is a bit cool in Cebu right now. Kindly play Here Today and Gone Tomorrow by Ray Conniff. Okay, Mark dedicates this song to his ex Dragonian 7978 WhatsApp group, Dominic Lenning, BC, Lorita Rogers, Harry Anum, Alex, and many others, plus his ex dial classmate Cikgu Jarit Changan. Stay cozy and warm over in Cebu. Okay, wrapping up, Zahara requesting for Opalite by Taylor Swift, or If Tomorrow Never Comes by Ronan Keating for all the wonderful ladies for you to be. Ja, thank you so much, Zahara. So I have 20 more minutes. I hope I can squeeze all this song. Anyway, here is a song request by Helen Kwe, Dreams by the Cranberry on Red FM.

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Keep them indoors in cool, shaded areas with plenty of fresh, cold water. Lastly, always check the latest weather updates from MET Malaysia. 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

Quote of the day by Koopy with Chris. You weren't born to fit into everyone else's mold or spend your life chasing approval. 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

on Red FM, your home for the finest groovers, tightest arrangement, and the absolute best in local musicianship. I'm your host, Felicia J, and tonight we have another sensational set from the powerhouse ensemble, that is Combo The Aspiracy. We got a brilliant mix of originals material and some massive jazz funk classic lineup for you tonight. Sitting behind the boards, making sure everything sounds pristine tonight, is our recording engineer, Evanet Jammu. So let's dive straight into the first loop. Jazz Loops on Red FM. Jazz. And we are kicking off tonight sessions with a passport to pure groove. And this is an original piece composed and beautifully arranged by the leaders of the combo himself, Eugene Subo, appropriately titled Around the World. It's a track that takes you on a melodic journey anchored by a sophisticated piano solo from Eugene, followed by the fluid lyrical guitar styling of Sumardi Morshidi. So sit back and let this one take you away. This is Around the World.

Jazz Loops on Red FM. Jazz. Next up, we are diving into a classic Ramsey Lewis, numbers that bring that vibrance, driving energy, arranged specifically for Combo de Aspiracy by Marvin Jong. This is Brasilica. So this track is an absolute playground for the band's soloists, and so get ready for a stellar rotations as Marvin Jong step up first on the alto sax, handing the torch over to Muhammad Safris on the tenor sax, followed by Sumardi on guitar, and finally round out with Eugene bringing it home on the piano.

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Jazz. For the second half of our set tonight, we are paying homage to the legendary English jazz funk band Shakata with back-to-back arrangement by Eugene. So first up is the high energy, sophisticated rhythm of Invitations, and this arrangement keep the groove incredibly tight, putting the spotlight right on Eugene as he delivers a brilliant, dazzling piano solo that drive the whole tracks forward. So this is Invitations.

Jazz Loops on Red FM. Jazz. And we are closing out tonight's sessions with arguably one of Shakatak's most iconic anthems, also arranged by Eugene. So this is the unmistakable Night Birds. It's the perfect soundtrack for the late night airwave. Enjoy the spectacular interplay as Sumarni takes flight with an effortless guitar solo before Eugene steps in to lock down the track with a masterful piano solo. So this is Night Bird. Here's on Jazz Loop.

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Jazz. What a spectacular set by Combo De Aspirasi of RTM, brought to life by Eugene Subo, Sumardi Morshidi, Marvin Jong, Rudy Husaini, Muhammad Safri, Muhammad Azlan Shah, and captured perfectly by engineer Avanet Jamu. Anyway, thank you so much for locking your dials into Jazz Loop on Red FM English RTM Sarawak. So keep the music close, stay smooth, and keep the groove alive. I'm your host, Felicia J, signing off until the next loop. We'll

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0: I met Yelena on a dating website. She's here for work. And what can I say? She was beautiful, funny, has the cutest laugh, and she even laughed at my lame jokes. Safe to say, we hit it off immediately. Things were wonderful for a while, until one day.
1: My darling, I really need your help. My father got into some serious gambling debts, and now the mob, they are after him.
0: Oh no, Yelena, how can we help from here?
1: Can you send me some money, please, so I can pay off his debt? He needs about 600,000 rubles.
0: Let me check. That's over 30,000 ringgit. We can't afford this, baby.
1: Please, darling. I don't know what else to do. My mother, she is losing her mind. And I am their last hope.
0: All right. I'll transfer the money over to you so you can help your father.
1: Thank you very much, my love. I need to fly back to help them out. I'll be back in a week.
0: A week passed. 2 weeks. I messaged, I called. There was no answer. Did something happen to her? Did I get scammed? I went to the nearest police station to make a report, and I was later informed that my girlfriend was a scam artist, and her real name was Olga Skamdinsky. She was part of a love scam ring and had several other victims in the last 7 months. To anyone listening, don't fall victim to like I did. Because when it's too good to be true, the love could be the biggest lie ever.
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0: Many years ago.
1: Yes, the beach, the sun, the waves, the girls. This is going to be so much fun. Woohoo!
0: The beach now.
1: Yes, the beach! What is that smell? Why is this place so dirty? Is that pile of trash looking at me and walking?
0: The beach is a place for everyone to enjoy. Please pick up your rubbish after your visit and help keep it clean for the next visitor. 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

0: Have you ever been in a situation where you're at a coffee shop, restaurant, or especially the cinemas where there's always someone that talks on the phone super loud, kind of like this?
1: Hello? Ah, darling, what you want? A spot car? 5 million? Hiya, sup sup soy. No problem one. Okay, tomorrow we buy. Love you, darling.
0: So yeah, please be considerate when you're talking on your phone in public areas and don't become noise pollution. No one is interested in your conversation, trust me, especially in the cinemas.
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0: Here, we revisit the footsteps of those who shape our world, not just with power, but with purpose, not just with fame, but with heart. This is the inspiring story of Rosa Parks. Our journey began long before a single bus ride on a landscape of systemic injustice. Rosa Parks was born in Alabama in 1913, and from a young age, she was taught by her grandparents to stand up to racial indignities. She grew up in the world defined by the harsh law of segregation, where separate and unequal were the rule of the land. Contrary to popular belief, Rosa Parks was not an ordinary tired woman who spontaneously decided to defy the law. For years, she was a dedicated and seasoned activist. As a seamstress by trade, her hand worked with clothes and thread, but her heart and mind were committed to the fight for civil rights. Since the 1940s, she had been a devoted member and the secretary of the Montgomery chapters of the NAACP, the National Association for the Advancement of Colored People. She worked on voter registration drive and helped investigate cases of racial violence. She was a quiet, dignified woman, but her resolve was anything but small. She knew the rule of segregation intimately, having faced discrimination on buses many times before. She had even been forcibly removed from a bus by the very same driver who would confront her years later. On this day, December 1, 1955, she was tired. But not from her work, she was tired of giving in. She boarded the bus after a long day at work, and as the seat filled, the driver, seeing a white passenger with nowhere to sit, demanded that she and three other black passengers give up their seat. They all moved except for her. The driver looked her directly in the eyes and asked, "Are you going to stand up?" And with a simple act that will echo for decades, she gave her answer. What happened next was more than an arrest. It was the spark that would ignite a fire across an entire city and capture the attention of a nation. You've been listening to The Life Journal, stories that inspire, where every life has a story and every story holds a lesson.
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0: 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You've been listening to The Live Journal. Stories that inspire, where every life has a story and every story holds a lesson. We return to The Live Journal and the incredible story of Rosa Parks. On that fateful day, when the bus driver asked her to stay in, Rosa Parks calmly but firmly replied, no. Her refusal wasn't an act of defiance for her own sake, but a deliberate statement. She was arrested and taken to jail. Her arrest was a turning point. Activists in the city had long been waiting for the right persons and the right moment to challenge the bus system, and they knew they had it in Rosa Parks. Her dignified and respectable reputation made her the perfect symbol for the cause. The following day, a leaflet was distributed throughout Montgomery calling for a city-wide bus boycott. Quote, the only way to end segregation is if we all refuse to ride the bus. On Monday, December 5th, the day of Rosa Parks trial, the Montgomery bus boycott officially began. Martin Luther King Jr., a young and eloquent preacher, was chosen to lead the movement. The street of Montgomery will soon look completely different. But a boycott is more than a protest. It is a profound act of endurance. Could an entire community facing threat, violence, and economic hardship hold together for a cause? And for how long? You've been listening to The Live Journal. Stories that inspire, where every life has a story, and every story holds a lesson.
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0: form a group. 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
1: 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Why not we invite him?
0: 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It's hard to understand his accent sometimes.
1: Seriously? He gets full mark in every presentation. Nothing's hard to understand about him.
0: Okay, let's ask him to join.
1: Excluding someone over their language, skin color, or background may seem like a small act, but it carries a heavy impact.
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2: You've been listening to The Life Journal. Stories that inspire, where every life has a story and every story holds a lesson. Welcome back to The Life Journal. The Montgomery bus boycott began with a simple call to actions, but it's transformed into an epic testament to collective will. For 381 days, the black community of Montgomery refused to ride the bus. This was not easy feat. People walked for miles to get to work, to church, and to school. Carpool were organized with military precisions. The solidarity was unwavering. The city's segregated bus system, which relied heavily on black riders, began to bleed money. The pushback was swift and brutal. Boycott leaders, including Dr. King, were arrested and their homes were bombed. The boycott was a daily act of resistance, facing legal challenges and violent intimidations. The entire community was forced to make incredible sacrifice. Quote, it was a feeling of solidarity. We were all in it together. We knew that we were right. But their determinations did not falter. They continued the peaceful protest day after day, week after week, month after month. The boycott garnered nationals and internationals' attentions, shining a harsh light on the injustice of segregation. For over a year, the people of Montgomery demonstrated that nonviolent protest could be an incredibly powerful weapon. They had proved their point on the street, but the legal battle was still to be won in the court. They had endured incredible hardship and sacrifice, but would their persistence be enough to bring about a lasting victory that will not only change the city, but pave the way for a more just a nation? You've been listening to The Life Journal. Stories that inspire, where every life has a story and every story holds a life.

on November 13, 1956, when the U.S. Supreme Court ruled that bus segregation was unconstitutional. The Montgomery bus boycott officially ended on December 20, 1956, after 381 days. For the first time, black citizens would legally sit wherever they wanted on a bus. The personal cost for Rosa Parks was immense. She and her husband faced death threats, lost their job, and were ultimately forced to move to Detroit. But her quiet defiance and provided a new face for the civil rights movement, an image of dignified resistance. Her ache wasn't just a physical refusal to move, but it was a moral stand that helped awaken the conscience of a nation. Quote, "The only tired I was tired of giving in." Rosa Parks passed away in 2005, but her legacy lived on as a symbol of human dignity and the power of a single person to inspire a revolution. The story teaches us that courage is not always loud and dramatic. Sometimes

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3: Hey, this is Signal 1203, the third hour right here. 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So make sure you guys stay all the way till the end and enjoy the interview all the way as well. 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
8: And welcome to Suara Tiga Plompad, 34 Voices right here on Red FM for Variety. And like I promised you earlier, we got Ad Adao in the house. Well, three of them at least. So there's that. Right, so guys, before we start, can you introduce yourself to the listeners? And also, we're live on stream.
9: Okay, my name is Lian Ngao, and I'm the band founder, and in Ad Adao, I play the percussion.
8: All right.
10: Yo, my name is Meldrick Bob, and I am the drummer of the band.
11: And my name is Ezra Tekola. I am the puppet maker and also player for Ad Adao.
8: Right, so there you have it, guys. Three of the Ad Adao members are here, and you know, just to let you guys know, they're gonna do a little performing thing later on. But for now, let's get on with the interview, guys. Thank you for coming down. I know you guys are very, very busy, rockstar, ba? So all right, so guys, tell me the name Ad Adao. That's already a story in itself. Okay, so how did you guys decide on the name? How did it come together? Please fill us in.
9: Okay, Ad Adao comes from two dialect from our local dialect.
8: Okay.
9: It's from Bidayu and from the Kenya, Orang Ulu. So Ad means the roots from Bidayu dialect, and Adao is from the Kenya dialect. This means it's a name for a tree to make a sapé. Art of Adao tree.
8: So root of Adao tree, basically. Oh, yeah. Interesting, very, very nice. So guys, you guys basically started in 2014, okay? So take us back to that moment. So what was it that basically brought you all seven of you together in that day?
11: Well, we started with not seven, but only
9: just
11: the three of us.
8: Yes. Oh, okay. This is the original.
9: Yes.
8: Oh, okay then.
11: So yeah, cuba try talk about something about this, how it started.
10: Well, so at first, all this thing was from Lian's idea.
11: Yeah.
10: I wanted to have a band that Lian's idol was that time, and even until now is my father, Mr. Matthew Ngao. So that was also all of our inspiration is from Uncle Matthew Ngao. And then from that moment, we were like, why not we just come up with our own? And our concept is that we just trying to make and revive traditional instrument, make it life again.
11: Make it cool again.
10: So this way, Lian called me, and then Lian is also called Ezra.
11: Yeah.
10: And yeah, this is the first root of Ad Adao, which is only three of us in the band. And everyone have different background of music. Lian have different background of music. I have different background of music.
11: Yeah.
10: And also Ezra have different background of music. But we have the same interest, which is playing music.
8: All right. So tell me, when it comes to your music, okay, you bring a lot of your cultural roots into your music, right? So how much heritage do you carry into your music, and how much do you bend the rules to make something fresh and new?
11: Okay, for bending, there's a lot of bending actually in Adao, you know.
8: Wow, okay.
11: Somewhat we go, I don't know, should I say this on air? We go against the tradition somewhat, you know, to that point. So until that our, you can say it pretty much annoy the elders. Lian's father, I'm gonna meet you. You know? So yeah, I mean, come on, that's the unique thing about music, you know, because use music, you can actually, again, be creative with it. You can do anything with music. For example, like the sapé, you know. Yes, we respect sapé as it is,
8: okay,
11: as a traditional instrument for Sarawak, but we want it to be somewhat, you know, together with and the modern music instruments, you know, okay. Modern, like the guitar and also, well, you name it, like the electric guitar.
10: Yeah.
11: So that's how we get the idea to actually mix sape, guitar, and also
10: with what other modern instrument.
11: Yeah. But not only modern instrument, also how to say, traditional instruments from different countries, different countries,
8: really
11: blend together.
10: And back then, we were really experimental. We were experimenting on instrument.
11: Yeah.
10: In other way of saying that, we are not against the traditional, but we are creating something innovative at that time
11: to make things more colorful, lah.
8: Yeah, okay.
11: Yeah.
10: At that time, so. That's what we are doing until now.
8: All right. So, what were some of the instruments that you guys experimented with?
9: We experimented with halusi.
8: Okay.
9: Halusi from the China. It's a Chinese flute.
8: Okay.
9: Of course, djembe. We play with djembe before.
10: African drums.
9: Yeah.
8: Mm-hmm.
9: What else?
11: The hang drum.
10: Wow, there was
11: very psychedelic.
10: Very rare. And then we have this big drum from Middle East, they call it daf.
11: It's okay. Like a tambourine, a giant tambourine.
8: Giant tambourine, got it, okay.
10: What else?
11: A lot of wind instruments, so usually flute. Well, the halusi again is actually a clarinet. It's like a Chinese clarinet.
8: Mm. Alright. What else? Is there any more?
11: Well, gongs.
8: Okay.
11: Gongs and what else? The jo harp.
10: Yeah, okay.
11: Jo harp from the, I think it's somewhere from Kazakhstan, if not mistaken.
8: Wow.
10: Yeah.
8: You guys really tried everything.
11: I mean, trying everything.
8: Okay.
10: We realized one thing that anything that blend together with sape, automatically it sounds soothing.
11: Yeah,
10: nice. It sounds soothing. It is sound. Aggressively soothing.
8: Oh, okay.
10: That's why we feel different at the time.
8: Yeah. Right, and speaking of the sape, that's basically iconic to your sound, right?
10: Yeah.
8: All right. So, what was one of the more modern wild twists that you ever pulled off with the sape? You know, sape layer right there.
11: Yeah, more modern wild twist.
8: Yes.
11: Okay. To cover modern music or the hits, the music that we listen to now.
8: Okay.
11: Something like Coldplay, Santana, Black Magic Woman.
8: Okay.
11: I think that's one of the most, I love playing that on the sape.
8: Mm-hmm.
11: Really, how to say, it catch people's eye. We say, oh, you can actually play things that you play on electric guitar on the sape as well. And also to mix, how to say, effects, you know, guitar effects into sape. It sounds, make it more unique. Lah.
8: Okay.
11: And from there, you can see like the guitar, sape is actually, you can make it to the point where it have ada fight lah dengan electric guitar.
9: Along the way we can see Ezra and Luke been buying effects, selling their effect back. They've been experimenting with the sound with the sape. So blend in guitar effect into the sape effect.
8: That actually works.
11: It really works.
10: Yeah.
11: And also, you know, like the hardware such as the guitar pickup, you know, experiment on that so that we can find out what pickup is suitable for the sape, to make it more punchier, more aggressive, can say like that. You can make it, can say more bright lah in a way,
8: okay.
11: So that you can fit with the guitar sound.
9: Yeah, we ever try with the voice effect too.
11: Oh yeah,
8: so
11: many things lah.
10: So cool.
11: Yeah.
8: Wow. Okay. All right. So now your music can be both calming like the rainforest, zen, and also a very energetic and wild on the dance floor. So how do you know which mode you want to go for?
10: We didn't put any barriers on our music.
8: Mm-hmm.
10: What we feel it suit to the arrangement, then we just go for it, you know. But as what we all know, because we have been playing for quite a long time, and they will always have a variety of audience that want to listen.
11: True.
10: So we always come up with a surprise element.
9: Mm. Yeah. We curate our performance, okay, and then we do our homework for every live performance.
8: Okay.
9: So we just curate our performance. What song we're going to bring, how we're going to bring the song, who going to start the song, who going to start the show. It depends. It depends the
8: depends on the event, basically.
9: Depends on the event.
8: All right, cool. Right, so we're going to go for a little break, and then we'll be back with Ad Adao, and we'll talk about with them more, and then, you know, get to know them a bit better right here on Red FM. We're going to take a little break right now. Yeah.

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7: And welcome back to 34 Voices right here. What's up, guys? We are live on Facebook, of course, and also YouTube. And you guys can go check out the streams there. But, you know, also, if you want to say hi to Arada, you can drop it in the Facebook right there and then say hi to them. Ask questions if you want to. I'll check it out. And, you know, let know. Yeah, go ahead. Ask them anything. And, of course, now we're back now, guys. Tell me, you guys have gone to a lot of international performances, okay? So, is there one that stands out that is extra special?
8: For me, I will always remember Pattaya, Wonderful Festival.
7: Wow. Okay.
8: Yeah, there was a very like one of the big festival we ever attend. It's like 8 stages.
7: Whoa.
8: Eight to ten stages.
7: Okay, that's a lot.
8: Yeah, and it's in the like very big farm. And yeah, a lot of people, and then everything is there. So you just enjoy yourself the whole day there. To go outside of the festival, everything is there. You can like just really experience Thailand in that festival.
7: Really?
8: Yeah.
7: Okay.
8: So yeah, that's one of the most memorable festival for me to attend.
7: Right.
9: Yes. And to me, I was about to say Pattaya too.
7: Yeah. Pattaya.
9: Because why? I think that is, I am proudly say that that is our first international.
8: Oh yeah, yeah.
9: First international act.
7: Oh, that was the first time.
9: Yeah.
7: Okay.
9: First time, 2016 at some more, and we have been called by the organizer itself. So we got sponsored to went there and perform. Yeah. So other than Pattaya, the latest one is from my personal opinion, there will be in Mongolia, Ulaanbaatar.
7: Ulaanbaatar
9: Playtime Festival.
7: Okay.
9: That is my personal opinion is the second largest festival that we ever attend. And wow, that was crazy. 16 stages.
7: 16 stages, okay.
9: 16 stages, and our stage is right next to Coca-Cola stage. And that Coca-Cola stage is a rock stage. And we played at the same time. But we managed to pull crowd, the Coca-Cola crowd, to be on our stage.
7: So you stole the rock rock people, they go to you. Okay.
9: Yes.
7: Very
9: nice. That is my
7: personal. You stole the audience. Okay.
9: You stole the audience.
7: Right, how about you, Zezra? Yeah. What's your favorite?
10: For mine will be, I would say Taiwan lah.
7: Taiwan, huh?
10: For what do you call Pattaya pula?
8: Pasiwali.
10: Pasiwali Festival. Yes.
7: Okay.
10: Yes, and it's one of my, well, favorite concert lah to go to back in, to compare to
8: yeah,
10: all.
8: Yeah, that one is event. More to nature, more to like.
10: Cause it is more to, how to say, it connects the all the South Asian punya people.
8: Yeah.
10: And then to play. So you get to see all the islanders from Pacific Islands to Southeast Asia to all the islands around the Pacific lah.
8: Some kind of like culture there. Exchange lah.
10: Yeah.
7: Wow.
8: Us, yeah.
9: And then, Polynesian people.
10: Yeah.
7: Okay, that was huge.
10: Yeah,
7: okay.
10: It's nice. Yeah. That was good. It's like a giant gathering for us, Austronesians.
7: All right, so now, two questions right here now. Since you guys have been performing overseas, okay, now how do you gauge the audience reaction? Is it any different from our local crowds? And also, what is your proudest achievement as a band so far? You know, the thing where you guys are like, yo, we actually did this, it's so cool. What is it?
10: Okay, for my personal achievement, or I mean, I won't say personal, the band achievement, I think that we Adadao achieve is to actually grow till now lah. We still come together, we still perform and play, and then also make music lah. So the achievement of being together until now, that's pretty much something that you seldom see bands in, let's say, local bands is also in Malaysia or internationally, you know,
7: mm-hmm.
10: Being together to the point where we are still together until now. Yeah. So that's the most important achievement to me to see. And I hope that it will grow again and also stay like this sampai kita tua.
8: Cool. Regarding the crowd, for our local crowd and international crowd,
7: yeah,
8: it's an achievement for us if we can bring that into our song. So we did achieve that in every time we play our song,
7: mm-hmm.
8: how the local get our song and those foreigner get our song, it's mm-hmm. the same. When we feel when we play the sad song, that we feel like it's a sad song, because most of our song we don't have lyrics, we don't have vocal on it.
7: Okay.
8: So we just the sapet will lead the
10: instrumental.
8: Instrumental. Okay. So yeah, it's a very big achievement for us if we play that. Let's say we play the sad song and they look, oh, it's a sad song. And then if we play a happy song, oh, it's a happy song. Yeah. So yeah. I love to see that. Those crowd really appreciate our music. Yeah.
7: Yeah. So the energy is basically the same.
8: Yeah.
7: Nice. All right. So now, guys, now 7 members, that sounds like a really big family, but there might be also like, you know, differing opinions and all that. So who's the perfectionist? Who's the free spirit? And, you know, everything else in between.
8: We fight every time.
10: I mean, for perfectionist, I think I would say I'm a perfectionist.
7: Okay. Well,
10: all of us in a band, we are all perfectionists. We want things to be, I would say, of course, we argue a lot that we want to be like, no, follow my way. No, follow his way. No, follow. No,
8: but okay, in the band, I'm a bit chinchai lah.
7: Okay.
8: Just get it done. Come on, just get it done.
10: Yeah.
8: For me, Ezra is like very particular on the song. And also Bob.
7: Okay.
8: When he said no, I said, okay then. Because for music, we all leave it to Bob.
7: Okay.
8: To lead our arrangement.
7: Okay.
8: In music. Yeah. So, yeah, we fight every time in the studio.
9: Yeah. From my point of view, to work with really awesome people like them, I treat everyone as my brother.
10: Yeah.
9: And the way I look at it is every brothers have their own specialty.
7: Mm-hmm. Okay.
9: Yeah. So I really respect everyone's opinion. Mm. I really respect everyone's the way how they do it, how they apply their skill into their instrument. Some more, I feel that everyone is equal because none of us musically studied.
7: Okay.
9: Background. We all play music based on our passion.
7: Mm-hmm.
9: We all started from hobbies.
7: Mm-hmm.
9: From hobby, and at the end we decided to work together as a friend, and do not know where to go, how to go, and how is it going to be, but we are all work based on mutual understanding,
7: mm-hmm.
9: respect everyone's opinion, and try to mix and match what's everyone's opinion.
7: Yeah. Nice.
8: See, very detailed, right?
7: Yeah, very detailed. Yeah. Very detailed. I agree with you now. I see your point now. Yeah.
9: So yes, that's how the puzzle goes. Yes.
7: Okay, now when it comes to, you know, doing something completely crazy and out of script during rehearsals, who would most definitely do that? I knew it. Yeah. It's him.
10: Leon.
8: Okay, in our band, I'm the oldest, and me and Fonso are the oldest.
7: Okay.
8: I think both of us are the most unmatured.
10: Not matured.
8: Yeah, but yeah, we try to make everyone happy. We try to make not too serious on something. We need to like have fun every time we do things. So yeah.
10: I wouldn't say not matured lah. Class clown.
9: Yeah, we need that. We need that in the band. Yeah, we need that in the band. Exactly.
7: Mm. Yeah. Yes. Right now, when it comes to your current and future projects, okay, is there anything cooking in the kitchen right now? You know, any new music, collaboration, tours, anything that is not top secret that you guys can tell us?
9: Not top secret.
7: Yeah.
9: Yeah. We are planning to have a special ingredient in our arrangement.
7: Okay.
9: And I can't say much because the whole band do not know how does it go, but we have the idea. As what I said just now.
8: Yes.
9: We haven't started the quarrel yet. Yeah.
10: The internal war has not
9: begun. Yes. Yeah. But we have we already planned our path.
10: Yeah.
9: That what is going to be next year, and hopefully, God's will, things will happen. Yeah. Things will change drastically. Hopefully.
7: Okay.
9: And with our plan. With everyone's vision and mission, and we try to break the barrier of traditional instrument. Traditional music can be very, very, very cool.
10: In a way that we also actually plan to create more music. We are more to instrumental, instrumental music. We play a lot of instrumental. We want to do more with vocals, lah.
7: Okay.
10: More vocals this time.
7: Okay.
10: So
7: are you guys gonna bring in a vocalist, or is it you guys are the vocalist?
10: We are the vocalist. Basically, we are the vocalist.
8: We can sing.
7: Okay.
8: We can sing.
7: Of course, you can sing.
10: We sing. We karaoke.
8: We also want to collaborate with some other artists, local artists also.
10: Yeah, we have plans also in that.
8: Yeah.
7: All right. Speaking of collaborations, okay. Now, who do you guys want to collaborate with? Doesn't matter, international or local.
10: Can we say it now?
7: Yeah. the not top secret one lah. Or is everything a secret?
8: I don't know who. Like big DJ. Yeah.
7: Okay.
10: DJs we have with DJ.
9: Love to collaborate with DJs.
10: And for Sape player, yes, we do have one coming soon. We want to bring up all these young generation, like youngsters.
7: Cool.
10: To also be part of the journey. Yeah, to be part of the journey so that they can experience. And also, we want younger generation, we want to inspire younger generation to carry forward the torch.
7: Yes.
10: So what we are doing. So in order that our legacy and also our culture will keep on going, and we'll never get
9: never die.
7: Okay.
8: Yeah. Recently, like Bob and Ezra did collaborate with the Taiwanese artists, right?
10: True, international artists.
8: What is their name?
9: Oh, I can't remember. Chalau and Kilema. Yes, Kilema is from Madagascar.
7: Okay.
9: And Chalau is from Taiwan.
8: They came to Sarawak.
7: Oh, really?
9: They came to Sarawak.
7: So they're also in the world music category?
9: Yes.
7: Cool.
9: They came to Sarawak just to do the recording here and featuring our Adadao element inside. The material.
7: Interesting.
9: Wow. Interesting, yeah.
7: All right, so we're going to go for another break, and then we'll be back with Adadao right here on 34 Voices Red FM.

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6: And welcome back to 34 Voices right here on Red FM for Variety. And I'm still with Art Adao in the house.
7: Yeah.
6: All right, guys. Now, talking about your culture and impact. Okay, now, what do you guys think about your impact? Okay, because your music is deeply tied to Sri Lankan culture. Do you feel it as a responsibility to be cultural ambassadors on the global stage?
7: Yes.
8: Of course. It's important. Yes. Yeah. Because at Adao, it's a platform. Mm-hmm. And we are the platform for traditional instruments.
6: Mm-hmm.
8: Yeah. Traditional instruments. And we actually carried out all of these unique instruments that only can be found in Sarawak.
6: Mm-hmm.
8: It, yeah. And most of the instruments that we play a band
7: through.
8: So we actually showcase them to different parts of the country, and that is where people from other parts of the country can actually see and also watch and then hear the instruments being played, which they have never heard, some of them, most of them. So this also will promote Sarawak, and also in a way that to promote our culture and also the identity, like the indigenous people in Sarawak lah, to other nations.
6: Okay.
8: So, as an ambassador, that we, like I said just now, we also provide, what's the word for it, about we create inspire people. Inspire all the younger generations, maupun from Kuching, from Sarawak, even parts of different parts of Malaysia, to show that why don't we just use our traditional instrument to perform on stage, because it's something unique and cool, and it is something that
7: it's not just
8: something that

0: as powerful as
1: other instruments.
2: Okay.
0: Yeah.
2: Right, now speaking of culture, right now, has been a moment where you guys go international and then you guys actually meet other performers and all that, and you realize that the cultures are similar in a way?
3: Oh yeah.
0: Yes.
3: Okay. Especially in Taiwan.
2: Right? Taiwan.
0: And also as a sarpet player and so sarpet maker, a lot of similarities, and also we share the same culture and also very much identity also in Indonesia, Philippines, and most of the islands in Southeast Asia.
2: Okay.
0: So yeah, we do share similar music, which is almost the same but very different. Same but different.
2: Okay. Yeah, I get
3: and
2: it.
3: Also, even some of the words.
0: Maybe the words. Yeah, the words. The same.
2: Mm-hmm.
0: And also somewhat music, it's an international and it doesn't have any boundaries lah, music kan?
2: Okay.
0: So there we can actually jam along together with all of these different instruments, you know.
2: Okay.
0: It's
4: a privilege to have a band and to perform outside Malaysia, and to be in the international stage. And from there we realized that there we have other cousins outside there. That have almost similarity to our here.
2: Yeah. Mm-hmm.
4: Even the lifestyle, the food, and then even the instrument. It have its own similarity.
0: Yeah.
4: And from there we realized that not because of music, we never know this kind of thing.
0: True.
4: So even though they are most of the musician out there is a purist, meaning to say that they really taking care of the traditional way of playing, but they also have their own way of innovative how to make the instrument relevant to the modern nowadays. I can say that we, Adadao, have the same page as the other band outside there. They are also having the same approach, so that the traditional instrument are acceptable and can be played, can be accepted to the younger generation that wanted to try to play, but in a different approach, but still respect the traditional way of playing it.
2: So now speaking on the next generation, how would you guys advise or inspire them to, like I said, Ezra said early on, carry your torch and all that into the future and all that follows?
4: My personal opinion, I would say this. You can play any traditional instrument that you want. You can play anyhow that you want it to be, but please remember and respect how the traditional way,
0: the roots
4: of how it's played at first place.
0: Yeah.
4: Wow. That's the most sacred to us.
3: This where the our band name came from.
2: Okay.
3: Adao. So from roots become a tree, and produce fruits and flowers everyone.
2: Okay.
3: So,
4: Yep.
2: All right. So now we're going to go for another break. And then when we come back, you know, they're going to do their special performance right here on Red FM. So get ready, guys.

And that was the Sons of Luna with Hideaway right here on Red FM. And of course, like I promised you earlier, Arada, they're back, they're ready, and they're about to perform a very special number right here in the Red FM studios. Let's take a listen to Arada, guys, right here on Red FM.

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1: Ada dah, ladies and gentlemen, and that's the end of the show. 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Woo! Laugh Bites on
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我相信我们都遇过来不及吃早餐的早上，闹钟响得太晚，还是交通太赶，手上还有做不完的事，所以不要用我连早餐

0: 男人一些
1: 纠结，
0: 伤不起的爱情就像画面，电视机里不断